0: Looking into Sunday, it's mostly dry with some sunny spells throughout, especially in the south. Increasing cloud and rain possible later in the day with highs of around 21 degrees Celsius.
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1: Resident doctors in England have called off strike action after the government made a new offer which will now be put to members. They were set to stage a four-day walkout from 7am on Monday, which would be the 16th round of strike action since 2023. The BMA said on Saturday that a last-minute offer had been made which will now be put to members. US President Donald Trump is expected to discuss plans to demine the Strait of Hormuz with allies during next week's G7 summit in France. Britain and France have expressed interest in assisting with the critical waterway once the conflict is paused. Mr. Trump also plans to meet on the sidelines of the summit with the leaders of Egypt, Qatar and the UAE to discuss efforts to wind down the Iranian war. This week is Carers Week.
2: It's not the kind of job that you can leave at the doorstep, walk away from it, go home and forget about it. Care workers still worry and think about people they support when they go home. During COVID, we had a lot of them moving into settings, you know, making a lot of sacrifices to support people. And there are relationships that you build, which is great, but it also can be quite challenging.
1: That's Carolina Gerlich, the chief executive of the Care Workers Charity. They're calling for national recognition of unpaid and paid workers. There are now more calls for people to donate plasma. Whilst blood donation is widely known and recognised, people aren't as aware that plasma donations are in need. Cancer survivor Tony Newitt says donating plasma could change someone's life.
3: I was so grateful for the plasma that I received. It totally changed my life. And I only had a one-time exchange of plasma, but I've learned since then that so many people have got conditions where they need a regular transplant of plasma.
1: And hundreds of spectators watch teams compete to be the cream of the crop at the World Custard Pie Championships that happened on Saturday. That's the latest from Radio News Hub. I'm Matthew Dudley. Looking into Sunday, it's mostly dry with some sunny spells throughout, especially in the south. Increasing cloud and rain possible later in the day with highs of around 21 degrees Celsius.
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1: Resident doctors in England have suspended planned strike action after receiving a new proposal from the government, which will now be put to a vote for BMA members. The doctors had been due to begin a four-day walkout on Monday morning, marking what would have been the 16th round of industrial action since 2023. However, the BMA announced on Saturday that a revised offer had been made in last-minute talks. Rival protesters clashed in Belfast on Saturday. It's after thousands descended on the city for an anti-racism rally. Some in the small counter-protest group performed what appeared to be Nazi salutes as the two groups gathered at Buchanan Street in the city centre. Stand Up to Racism organised the Reclaim Our Streets Stand Up to the Far Right demonstration. It follows disorder earlier in the week in the wake of the attack in Belfast. It's Carers Week this week, which aims to highlight the work of both paid and unpaid carers across the UK. Carolina Gerlich is from the Care Workers Charity.
2: That social care workers are very skilled people, supporting lives of other people. I can't honestly think of a more important job, and the funding has to follow.
1: Prime Minister Sir Keir Starmer has welcomed the US President Donald Trump's latest attempt to end the Iran war. Sir Keir spoke to Mr. Trump on Saturday afternoon, telling him the UK was ready to support with the peace efforts. Mediators have said an agreement to end the conflict is close. The NHS are urging people to donate plasma. Tony Newitt contracted Guillain-Barré syndrome, a rare autoimmune disease that made him lose control of his limbs. Doctors said he wouldn't walk, but his determination defied them.
3: I was in tears. I really was in tears. All my family around me to greet me. A big welcoming party as I went through the doors of the ward. And my new granddaughter, which at some points I didn't think I was going to meet.
1: And the World Custard Pie Championships took place on Saturday. That's the latest here from Radio News Hub. I'm Matthew Dudley. Looking into Sunday, it's mostly dry with some sunny spells throughout, especially in the south. Increasing cloud and rain possible later in the day with highs of around 21 degrees Celsius.
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1: Resident doctors in England have called off strike action after the government made a new offer which will now be put to members. They were set to stage a four-day walkout from 7am on Monday, which would be the 16th round of strike action since 2023. The BMA said on Saturday that a last-minute offer had been made which will now be put to members. US President Donald Trump is expected to discuss plans to demine the Strait of Hormuz with allies during next week's G7 summit in France. Britain and France have expressed interest in assisting with the critical waterway once the conflict is paused. Mr. Trump also plans to meet on the sidelines of the summit with the leaders of Egypt, Qatar and the UAE to discuss efforts to wind down the Iranian war. This week is Carers Week.
2: It's not the kind of job that you can leave at the doorstep, walk away from it, go home and forget about it. Care workers still worry and think about people they support when they go home. During COVID, we had a lot of them moving into settings, you know, making a lot of sacrifices to support people. And there are relationships that you build, which is great, but it also can be quite challenging.
1: That's Carolina Gerlich, the chief executive of the Care Workers Charity. They're calling for national recognition of unpaid and paid workers. There are now more calls for people to donate plasma. Whilst blood donation is widely known and recognised, people aren't as aware that plasma donations are in need. Cancer survivor Tony Newitt says donating plasma could change someone's life.
3: I was so grateful for the plasma that I received. It totally changed my life. And I only had a one-time exchange of plasma, but I've learned since then that so many people have got conditions where they need a regular transplant of plasma.
1: And hundreds of spectators watch teams compete to be the cream of the crop at the World Custard Pie Championships that happened on Saturday. That's the latest from Radio News Hub. I'm Matthew Dudley. Looking into Sunday, it's mostly dry with some sunny spells throughout, especially in the south. Increasing cloud and rain possible later in the day with highs of around 21 degrees Celsius. Team
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1: Scotland have got their World Cup campaign underway with a 1-0 win against Haiti. John McGinn's strike just before the half-hour mark proved to be the difference between the two sides. In the other game in the group, Vinicius Jr. scored to rescue a 1-1 draw for Brazil against Morocco. Now, the bereaved and survivors of the Grenfell tragedy will gather this evening, 9 years on from the fatal fire. With more, Holly Hughes.
2: It's the final anniversary before the tower block is completely demolished. It comes after police and prosecutors announced last month that up to 20 companies and 57 individuals could face criminal charges over the blaze. Decisions will be made on whether any charges will be brought before next year's 10th anniversary.
1: Resident doctors across England have called off strike action after the government made a new offer, which will now be put to union members. The British Medical Association was set to stage a 4-day walkout from tomorrow, which would have been the 16th round of strike action since 2023. Nearly half of girls and a third of all teenagers saw suicide, self-harm and eating disorder content on social media within a week. That from new research by the Molly Rose Foundation, which found that 47% of girls aged 13 to 17 encountered high-risk content during a seven-day period. The same study found that only slightly fewer teens are seeing harmful content now than before new safety measures came into force last summer. The charity was set up in memory of 14-year-old Molly Russell, who took her own life in 2017. After viewing harmful content online. And this weekend has marked the 1 millionth park run. Set up in London in 2004, the weekly event sees runners get together every Saturday morning for a 5K. Miles is from the park run in York.
3: It absolutely doesn't matter if you are a keen runner. Maybe you can run a 15-minute 5K or you just want to come down and walk your dog. If you want to do 5K on a Saturday morning, then park run is the perfect place to do it.
1: That's the latest from Radio News Hub. I'm John Collins. Today we'll see thick cloud build in Northern Ireland and Wales and later parts of southeastern and central England too, with the odd spot of drizzle. Elsewhere, dry with sunshine and a high of 22 degrees Celsius. 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
1: Scotland are up and running at the World Cup after beating Haiti by a goal to nil. Aston Villa midfielder John McGinn got the all-important goal in the first half. 5,500 fans who couldn't make it to Boston packed into Glasgow's Hydro Arena to watch the game in the early hours. Dominic Mackay is the CEO there.
2: It's the largest fan party in Scotland, and it's the largest fan party I think ever in Scotland at this time of night. 2 o'clock in the morning, there can't be that many fan zones.
1: Resident doctors in England have suspended planned strike action after receiving a new proposal from the government, which will now be put to a vote of the members of the doctors' union. The four-day walkout was due to begin tomorrow morning. Today marks the 9th anniversary of the Grenfell disaster, and the bereaved and survivors are gathering this evening, as Holly Hughes reports.
3: The annual silent walk will take place in West London, followed by the reading of the names of the 72 dead and speeches by campaigners. It's the final anniversary before the tower block is completely demolished, and comes after police and prosecutors announced last month that up to 20 companies and 57 individuals could face criminal charges. Potential offences under consideration include corporate gross negligence manslaughter, fraud, health and safety breaches, and misconduct in public office.
1: Dame Helen Mirren has said she's incredibly proud after being made Companion of Honour in the King's Birthday Honours. The Academy Award-winning actress, who's now 80 and known best for The Queen and Prime Suspect, was recognised on Friday for her services to drama. She makes it onto an exclusive list of only 65 people who hold the title at any one time. And the founder of Parkrun says a million events was never in the plan as the charity reached that milestone this weekend. There were just 13 runners and 5 volunteers when Paul Sinton Hewitt organised the first Parkrun back in 2004. Now it's spread to 23 countries. That's the latest from Radio News Hub. I'm John Collins. Today we'll see thick cloud build in Northern Ireland and Wales and later parts of southeastern and central England too, with the odd spot of drizzle. Elsewhere, dry with sunshine and a high of 22 degrees Celsius.
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4: 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The brilliant! 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
9: They really are very modern bikes indeed. 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
11: Freaky rashers, 53p a pound. Cooked shoulder, 14p a quarter. A choice of pâtés from 14p a quarter.
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Just be thankful that you're not alone and you've got some company from a big marine, boys called K.

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1: Scotland have got their World Cup campaign underway with a 1-0 win against Haiti. John McGinn's strike just before the half-hour mark proved to be the difference between the two sides. Dominic Mackay is the CEO of Glasgow's Hydro Arena, where 5,500 members of the Tartan Army gathered to watch the game, which kicked off at 2 a.m.
2: You know, it's just great to be able to open the doors. We are very, very busy venue. We do about 150 shows a year. This is a really special one because it's a show for Scotland. It targeted 5,000 and we've exceeded our target, so it's been an absolute triumph and we're thrilled about that.
1: Resident doctors across England have called off strike action after the government made a new offer which will now be put to union members. The British Medical Association was set to stage a four-day walkout from tomorrow. That would have been the 16th round of strike action in 3 years. The bereaved and survivors of the Grenfell tragedy are gathering this evening to mark 9 years since the fatal fire. Holly Hughes has more.
3: It's the final anniversary before the tower block is completely demolished. It comes after police and prosecutors announced last month that up to 20 companies and 57 individuals could face criminal charges over the blaze. Decisions will be made on whether any charges will be brought before next year's 10th anniversary.
1: Nearly half of girls and a third of all teenagers saw suicide, self-harm and eating disorder content on social media in a given week. That from a new study by the Molly Rose Foundation, whose research found that 47% of girls aged 13 to 17 encountered high-risk content during a seven-day period. The same study found that only slightly fewer teens are seeing harmful content now than before new safety measures came into force last summer. The charity was set up in memory of 14-year-old Molly Russell, who took her own life in 2017 after viewing harmful content online. And Sir Paul McCartney's paid a heartfelt tribute to his clever and witty friend, the artist David Hockney. Hockney, best known for paintings including The Splash, died peacefully at home late last week. That's the latest from Radio News Hub. I'm John Collins. Today we'll see thick cloud build in Northern Ireland and Wales and later parts of southeastern and central England too, with the odd spot of drizzle. Elsewhere, dry with sunshine and a high of 22 degrees Celsius.
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0: Friday afternoon in the office and everything is going mad. Don't you wish it was the weekend and everything could just stop? 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
1: Scotland supporters are celebrating after the men's national team secured a win in their first World Cup game in 28 years. Fans across the country stayed up into the early hours of the morning to watch Steve Clarke's side defeat Haiti by a goal to nil in their first World Cup fixture since 1998. 5,500 people packed into a fan zone at Glasgow's Hydro, where Dominic Mackay is the CEO.
2: Really proud to work in partnership with the Scottish FA to allow them to have a bit of a fan experience here back in Glasgow when the team were over there in Boston. So it's been lovely to partner with them, but it's been just wonderful to welcome the Scots from all over Scotland who have travelled to come to Glasgow tonight to celebrate a Scotland victory.
1: Resident doctors in England have suspended planned strike action after receiving a new proposal from the government, which will now be put to a vote with the members of the doctors' union. The four-day walkout was due to begin tomorrow. Now, it's the ninth anniversary of the Grenfell disaster, and the bereaved and survivors are gathering to mark the occasion this evening, as Holly Hughes reports.
3: The annual silent walk will take place in West London, followed by the reading of the names of the 72 dead and speeches by campaigners. It's the final anniversary before the tower block is completely demolished, and comes after police and prosecutors announced last month that up to 20 companies and 57 individuals could face criminal charges. Potential offences under consideration include corporate gross negligence manslaughter, fraud, health and safety breaches, and misconduct in public office.
1: The founder of Parkrun says a million events was never in the plan as the charity reaches the milestone this weekend. There were just 13 runners and 5 volunteers when Paul Sinton Hewitt organised the first Parkrun back in 2004. Now it's spread to 23 countries. And Dame Helen Mirren says she's incredibly proud after being made a Companion of Honour in the King's Birthday Honours. The 80-year-old Academy Award winner is now on an exclusive list of just 65 people who hold the title. That's the latest from Radio News Hub. I'm John Collins. Today we'll see thick cloud build in Northern Ireland and Wales and later parts of southeastern and central England too, with the odd spot of drizzle. Elsewhere, dry with sunshine and a high of 22 degrees Celsius.
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0: 14th of June. It's Sunday morning. You alright today?
1: Decades Breakfast. Good morning.
0: Oh, you're having a bit of a lion today. It's Sunday after all. Coming up, your musical memories, your musical birthdays, your lyrics.

a summer, I don't want to get hurt on your decades breakfast. Morning from Mark Gale. Let's get into your lyric game this morning. They're the first of our fun for a Sunday morning. These are lyrics I've got for you. I'm a hard guy, was never been hurt, it happened before. What's that song? Who is it by? Bit funny lyrics, that one, isn't it? It didn't really make sense. I'm a hard guy, was never been hurt, it's happened before. What's that song today? Love to know if you can get that one right today. Got your 1 second wonder in the next hour as well. Double fun today on the show. It's UB40. Please don't make me cry.

Happy heavenly birthday today, Junior Walker. There he is with the All-Stars. I'm a Roadrunner. Nip, nip. On this day, 1980, Billy Joel started a six-week run at number one over on the US album chart. The album was called Glass Houses, and on it was this.

0: Tammy Wynette and Stand By Your Man on your Decades Breakfast, and Billy Joel, It's Still Rock and Roll to Me, from that number one album, Glass Houses. Let's do Year of Fortune.
1: 1959.
0: Wow, back to the 50s this morning. 1959, Big Bopper in a moment. First up, Buddy Holly.

0: Decades Breakfast. The decades you love.
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1: What's that, honey? 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

0: Greg. What's that, honey? Big Bopper, Chantilly Lace on your Decades Breakfast, and Buddy Holly, It Doesn't Matter Anymore. A double shot of 1959 this morning. Coming up then, more of the songs you love to sing along to. We got some Dusty and MJ. Decades Breakfast.
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just don't know what to do with myself. That's what we say on a Sunday, isn't it? What do you fancy doing today? I don't know. What do you want to do? I don't know. What do you want to do? It's like that sketch from Jungle Book, isn't it? So what are we going to do? I don't know. What do you want to do? You know the one I'm talking about, don't you? I tell you what we are going to do. We're doing your lyric game this morning. I'm a hard guy. Was never been hurt. It's happened before. Can you work that one out today? Let's do that first.

Tonight on your Decades Breakfast, perfect for a Sunday, that one, isn't it? Michael Jackson before that and Off the Wall. On this day, 1945, Rod Argent was born. He was a member of the Zombies. He had solo songs as well. Do you remember? He did God Gave Rock and Roll to You. He said with the Zombies, he did this one. She's Not There.

The Zombies and She's Not There on your Decades Breakfast. As we say happy birthday today, Rod Argent, born on this day 1945. On this day 1984, a model of Boy George from Culture Club. It was unveiled at Madame Tussauds Waxworks in London. Wonder if it's still there. This is probably their biggest song ever.

0: Junior Campbell and Hallelujah Freedom on your Decades Breakfast, Culture Club and Karma Chameleon. So then, let's give you the answer to your lyric game today. What is this song? Any ideas, my dears? I'm a hard guy, was never been hurt, it happened before. Let's have a listen.
1: I'm a hard guy, never been hurt, it's happened before.
0: The answer, Bruce Chanel, Keep On.

on your decades breakfast. Well done if you got that right. That's your lyrical answer this morning. That's game number one. Game number two on the way in the next hour. It's called your 1 second wonder. I'm going to play you 1 second of a famous song. You see if you can work out what it is. And as it's a famous song, you should be able to work it out, right? See how you get on with that one. Here's the brilliant, talented Lionel Richie. This is called You Are.

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1: Scotland are up and running at the World Cup after beating Haiti by a goal to nil. Aston Villa midfielder John McGinn got the all-important goal in the first half. 5,500 fans who couldn't make it over to Boston packed into Glasgow's Hydro Arena to watch the game in the early hours. Dominic Mackay is the CEO there.
2: It's the largest fan party in Scotland, and it's the largest fan party I think ever in Scotland at this time of night. 2 o'clock in the morning, there can't be that many fan zones.
1: Those who survived and those who lost loved ones in the Grenfell fire will gather together today, 9 years on from the tragedy, for what will be the final anniversary before the tower block is completely demolished. It comes after police and prosecutors announced last month that up to 20 companies and 57 individuals could face criminal charges over the blaze. Now, nearly half of girls and around a third of all teenagers were exposed to content related to suicide, self-harm and eating disorders on social media within a single week. That's according to new research by the Molly Rose Foundation, which found 47% of girls aged between 13 and 17 saw high-risk material during a single seven-day period. The report also suggests that there's been only a small reduction in teenagers' exposure to harmful content since new online safety measures were introduced last summer. The charity was established in memory of 14-year-old Molly Russell, who died in 2017 after viewing harmful material online. Parkrun has marked its 1 millionth event this weekend. Since it began in 2004, the charity has spread to 23 countries and sees runners tackle 5 kilometres together on Saturdays. Miles is the director of the Parkrun in York.
3: For me, the feeling of being able to run with other people is really motivating. I find I will show up to parkrun and my legs might feel horrendous, and then I will start running and there's so many other people around me that gives me some extra motivation that I didn't realise I had.
1: That's the latest from Radio News Hub. I'm John Collins. Most areas will stay dry with sunshine, though northern, northeastern areas could see isolated showers, light winds, warmest in the southwest, cooler on the northern and eastern coast, and a high today of 22 degrees Celsius.

in the day, that had to be re-recorded because that version we played today, singing Coca-Cola, it was advertising. So they weren't allowed to do that. They had to come back, record it, and re-sing it as Cherry Cola. That's all right. It's just a word in a song, isn't it? Decades Breakfast. Good morning. Right, good morning, music lovers. It's your Decades Breakfast. This hour, your one-second wonder. What day is it today? And your thought on the day as well. And great music like this. Cliff Richard, gee whiz, it's you.

0: Right, let's do it. Sunday's One Second Wonder. It's a famous song, don't you know?
1: Give me the music. Tripping on.
0: Well, hopefully you do know, but I'm guessing you haven't got a Scooby.
1: Give me the music. Tripping
0: on. It's called the One Second Wonder. I can't play you anymore.
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classic Adam Faith, back to the 60s on your Decades Breakfast, and we are in love on this day, 1949. Jim Lee was born of Slade.

Van Morrison, Bright Side of the Road on your Decades Breakfast and Slade every day. On this day back in 1958, Nick Van Eed was born of the Cutting Crew.

0: Duran Duran, is there something I should know? Question of the day right there. And Cutting Crew, I Just Died in Your Arms, your decade's breakfast for a Sunday morning. 14th of June, but exactly what day is it today? What's going on? And what's your name? Is it your day?
1: Decade's breakfast.
2: 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What day is it today?
0: Sunday, 14th of June, Strawberry Shortcake Day today. In a world of desserts, there's one that reigns supreme with juicy strawberries and fluffy cake. It's a treat like no other. Strawberry Shortcake, the perfect indulgence. It's Children's Day. The boundless energy, curious minds and infectious giggles of the younger generation keep life full of surprises and adventures. And it's Bath Day. Take some time to truly relax and unwind from the stress of daily life. Try some bubble bath or a bath bomb or some essential oils to up the experience. If your name is Boone, Canyon, Alicia, Elisa, Finley, or Kalani, today is your day.
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3: 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With fun to be had, the lounge is feature-filled too. While in the lounge, I love to browse the paper, picking up the latest entertainment news from the stars in the world of music. I'll bring this to you, together with a featured album of the week. There's our game, Who Am I? I'll give three clues through the show to a well-known celebrity, and in the final half hour, I'll reveal who it is. I'll also thumb through the new music releases. In gold, silver, and bronze, I'll play three hot picks and tell you who I think

deserves all three awards. Whether you're having breakfast, lunch, or a nice coffee, the lounge is your haven to relax. Feel free to bring a friend. The door is always open. Come on in and make yourself welcome.

0: Blizzard for you on your Decades Breakfast. See My Baby Jive. How you getting on with the 1 second wonder this morning? Let's play it for you one more time.
1: Give me the music. Tripping
0: up. There you go. There's your 1 second this morning. Easy or hard today? If you hate

Lisa Stansfield and The Real Thing on your Decades Breakfast, stepping into the 90s right there. Frankie Valli and the Four Seasons before that. Bye Bye Baby, Baby Goodbye. On this day, 1971, Billy Myers was born. I wonder if you remember this song. This is Kiss the Rain.

0: Oh, we love that one here. Billy Myers and Kiss the Rain on your Decades Breakfast. So you won Second Wonder this morning. Did you get this one today?
1: Give me the music.
0: The answer today, Beautiful South, and Everybody's Talking.

Everybody's talking the beautiful South on your Decades Breakfast. There you go. That's your 1 second wonder answer. Well done if you got that right today. And the lyric game as well. You've been good today, haven't you?

So for your Sunday, we played some corkers on the show. Cliff Richard earlier on, Gee Whiz It's You, The Kinks and the Coca-Cola version. No one else is playing that, I tell you. Slade on the show, Van Morrison as well, and Billy Myers with Kiss the Rain. Happy birthday, Billy, today. And let's leave you with today's thought of the day, which is this. True productivity is about pacing yourself rather than rushing. Have a great

0: no.
1: Scotland have got their World Cup campaign underway with a 1-0 win against Haiti. John McGinn's strike just before the half-hour mark proves to be the difference between the two sides. Dominic Mackay is the CEO of Glasgow's Hydro Arena, where 5,500 members of the Tartan Army gathered to watch the game in the early hours.
2: You know, it's just great to be able to open the doors. We are very, very busy venue. We do about 150 shows a year. This is a really special one because it's a show for Scotland. We targeted 5,000 and we've exceeded our target, so it's been an absolute triumph and we're thrilled about that.
1: The result means Scotland topped their group after Brazil and Morocco drew 1-1, much to the delight of these fans at the fan zone in Glasgow.
3: I think we could have done a bit better.
4: Yeah, definitely.
3: We squandered a lot of chances.
5: I think you could feel the nerves, but we got the win. It's amazing.
6: No Scotland, no party. We win it.
1: Elsewhere this morning, those who survived and those who lost loved ones in the Grenfell fire will gather together today, 9 years on from the tragedy, for what will be the final anniversary before the tower block is completely demolished. It comes after police and prosecutors announced last month that up to 20 companies and 57 individuals could face criminal charges over the blaze. Tens of thousands of jobs will be created as the UK and Japan agree £18 billion worth of investment. Prime Minister Keir Starmer is welcoming his Japanese counterpart to Downing Street today, ahead of the G7 summit next week. More than 10 commercial and government agreements are expected to be signed, including a £9 billion offshore wind farm deal. And this weekend has marked the 1 millionth park run. Set up in 2004 in London, the weekly event sees runners get together every weekend morning for a 5K. Miles runs the park run in York.
7: It absolutely doesn't matter if you are a keen runner. Maybe you can run a 15-minute 5K or you just want to come down and walk your dog. If you want to do 5K on a Saturday morning, then park run is the perfect place to do it.
1: That's the latest from Radio News Hub. I'm John Collins. Most areas will stay dry with sunshine, though northern, northeastern areas could see isolated showers, light winds, warmest in the southwest, cooler on the northern and eastern coast, and a high today of 22 degrees Celsius.
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11: Good morning, everybody.

It almost makes you want to sing along, doesn't it? Welcome to another edition of Sunday Gold. I'm Brian Hartgen, and I'll be here with you for the next couple of hours. Thanks very much to Mark Gale for Decades Breakfast. Loved all of those oldies, of course, and not forgetting the games, including the 1 Second Wonder. Anyway, it's songs from the 50s in hour one and the 60s in hour number two. And we're going to start with the keynotes.

We don't want any of that going on a Sunday morning. A woman going from man to man, that won't do at all. In the words of Clinton Ford, that's enough of that. We should play that song sometime, The Old Bazaar in Cairo. It's such a good one. It was written by Charlie Chester, the lyrics were, anyway. We'll definitely get that on, maybe next week. Anyway, it is Sunday Gold, midway through June already. I can't believe it. The year is going by very fast. I hope you're going to enjoy the oldies that I've got coming up for you this Sunday morning. Going back as far as we can in the early part of the 50s for the first hour of the show, and of course it is the 60s in the second hour, but back to 1950-51, and we're going to continue with a very good question.

I know Lulu the Bear particularly likes that song, How Can You Buy Killarney, from Lee Lawrence, who also recorded a version of a very well-known song, The Story of Tina, that was popular in the 50s. So, some terrific music not often played from the early 50s coming up this morning, including some Tony Martin, Rosemary Clooney, Peggy Lee, and Margaret Whiting. She'll be doing some home cooking a bit later on. That's always a good thing. But right now, some Doris Day, Canadian Capers.

your heart. You're gonna cheer when you hear this band. 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And when you hear the drummer Lottie, how they join the hum of cutting capers just for you.

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It's catchy as can be.

0: another treatment. This classic American theme brought to you by Mr. Gary Crosby. Here's a happy tune
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0: And the title is Sam's Song. 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
1: with a sly little beat, and the melody sweet keeps you tapping your feet.
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0: Hello, Joe, what you know, and remind me to mow. Tell them business is slow, but I'm whistling Sam's song.
1: Everyone you see
0: has a story to tell or a gimmick to sell, but a

Who could forget that? The Harry Lime theme, written for Carol Reed's British film The Third Man, starring Joseph Cotten, of course, and also Orson Welles. That tune became an unexpected international hit and defined the movie's identity. The theme became one of the most recognisable film melodies of the 20th century, influencing later film scoring and popularising the zither beyond Central Europe.

we really are going back with that one. Recorded and released during the height of the British dance band era, when Billy Cotton and his band were among the most popular radio and dance hall acts in the UK. That was Two on a Tandem. The song captured the optimism and charm of post-war British entertainment. Now, Billy Cotton was not only a band leader, but he was also a very charismatic radio and television personality, known for his wakey wakey catchphrase that later became famous on the Billy Cotton Band Show. Two on a Tandem that you've just heard reflected the era's fascination with leisure, romance and modern mobility, mirroring social shifts towards youthful freedom and also shared adventure.

If you've been a very long time listener to this show, you will know that's one of my favourites from this period, Anne Shelton, Oh My Darling. Released during the post-World War II era, when Anne Shelton was one of Britain's most beloved singers, that song reflects the tenderness and optimism of the time as audiences turned towards love songs and light affair after years of wartime music. Now, Anne Shelton was known for entertaining the troops during World War II, and she later became recognised as one of Britain's leading female vocalists.

way to buy them diamonds and supply their pearls. Made to build a home for

you don't bleed the boys, do you?

Rose Murphy, girls were meant to take care of boys. Not sure that we can say that these days. Released in the post-World War II era again, when popular music often celebrated domestic ideals and sentimental romance, aligning with contemporary gender norms in entertainment. Now, Rose Murphy was nicknamed the Chi-Chi Girl, and she became known for her playful vocal style and piano skills, performing in New York jazz clubs and on international tours throughout the 1940s and 50s. Originally recorded with a small jazz combo, the song was featured on 78 records and later included in compilations of Rose Murphy's best-known tracks.

about that for a Sunday morning? A little bit of Sunshine Cake, originally written by Johnny Burke and Jimmy Van Heusen for the 1950 Paramount film, which was called Riding High. That was directed by Frank Capra. Now, Peggy Lee recorded that song the same year, capturing post-war America's enthusiasm for feel-good tunes, celebrating community and contentment. Peggy Lee, already acclaimed for hits like Manana and Golden Earrings that we've played before, was known for her smooth phrasing and ability to blend jazz sophistication with pop accessibility.

did promise you some Rosemary Clooney, and to end up the hour, in the words of Pinocchio, let's give a little whistle. Here's a man who can do just that.

I first discovered that song in the very early 1980s when I was discovering all kinds of music by the Beatles and loving it, the B-side of She Loves You. Welcome to the 60s Hour, and we've got to get a move on this morning because we're getting straight into the music history, and we're looking at those musical events that took place this week in years gone by in relation to the 1960s, and we're going to begin with the 8th of June. And in 1963, the Crystals did Do Rum Rum, peaked at number 3 on the US singles chart. It was produced, of course, by Phil Spector, who used a multi-track recording system to build the song layer upon layer to achieve a result that became known as a wall of sound. Backing musicians included Glen Campbell on guitar, Leon Russell on piano, Hal Blaine on drums, and Nino Tempo on sax. Music power.

We're going to fly through the music history this morning. And on the 8th of June 1940 was born American singer and actress Nancy Sinatra, who scored the 1966 UK and US number one single with These Boots Are Made for Walking.

0: walking.
1: And we were walking in the 1960s, and on the 9th of June 1941 was born Billy Hatton. Now, he was the bassist and singer from the English Merseybeat band The Foremost, who had the 1964 UK number

0: that's absolutely true. And on the 9th of June 1934 was born American soul singer Jackie Wilson, who scored 24 US top 40 hits during the late 50s and 60s.
1: Lively sound.

0: Jackie Wilson on Sunday Gold and Lonely Teardrops. And on the 10th of June 1966, the Monkees' first recording sessions took place. Now, these sessions featured members of the Wrecking Crew, a group of studio musicians in Los Angeles, but they proved to be unsuccessful.
1: Yeah.

10th of June 1944, celebrating the young generation, British bassist Rick Price was born. He was with the band The Move, who had the 1969 UK number one single with Blackberry Way and the hits I Can Hear the Grass Grow, Flowers in the Rain and Fire Brigade.

the move on Sunday Gold, I Can Hear the Grass Grow, and on the 10th of June 1941 was born Shirley Owens. She was a singer with the American girl group The Shirelles, notable for their popularity in the early

Good one. And on the 11th of June 1966, the Rolling Stones started a two-week run at number one on the US singles chart with Paint It Black. It was the group's third US number one single, also a number one over here in the UK. And in fact, it was the first number one single to feature a sitar on the recording.

11th of June 1944 is where we've got to in the music history, and Judy Craig was born on that date, lead singer of the American girl group The Chiffons, who had the 1963 US number one hit with He's So Fine.

can tell you it was played quite a lot on Radio Caroline back in the 60s. In fact, Tony Blackburn, he definitely played it. On the 12th of June 1965, the Supremes scored their fifth consecutive US number one single. They were the first American group to accomplish this feat when Back in My Arms Again went to the top of the charts.

Those Motown singles, they were so loud, that's what made them so good, wasn't it? And on the 12th of June 1964, the Beatles arrived in Adelaide, Australia, and they were greeted by an estimated 300,000 fans. Now, that was the biggest welcome the band would ever receive. They lined the 10-mile route from the airport to the city centre. The group gave their first four shows in Australia at the Centennial Hall in Adelaide over two nights.

album. A fantastic LP, loved it. And on the 13th of June 1941 was born Esther Offerum. Now, she was an Israeli international singer. She came second in the Eurovision Song Contest, in fact, in 1963, representing Switzerland. And as half of the singing husband and wife duo Esther and Abby Offerum, she had the 1968 UK number one single with this one.

Been a little while since I've heard that one. Cinderella Rockefeller. Ending the music history today. Hopefully I'll have more events to tell you about at the same time, same place next week. We're shortly getting into our top five, which I haven't told you about in this particular show, but I can tell you that we're going back to this week in 1969.

We're not quite out of time yet. We've still got time for our top five. So let's get to number five, Jethro Tull, 1969, Living in the Past.

0: Number two on this very day, going all the way back to 1969, it was the Edwin Hawkins Singers and Oh Happy Day. And that will just about do it for this edition of the show. I very much hope you've enjoyed it. I will, of course, be back if you would like to join me at the same time, same place next week for music from the 50s in hour one and the 60s in hour two. Thanks for listening. So what was number one? Well, we've heard from this band already.
1: It's number one!

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1: Scotland supporters are celebrating after the men's national team secured a win in their first World Cup game in 28 years. Fans across the country stayed up into the early hours of this morning to watch Steve Clarke's side defeat Haiti by a goal to nil in what was their first World Cup fixture since 1998. 5,500 people packed into one fan zone in Glasgow.
2: Amazing!
3: Absolutely fabulous. Yeah. Beyond expectation, yeah. If I'm honest.
2: It's been a long time coming. Come on, Scotland. Yeah. We can do it. Let's get to the next round. Yay!
1: Well, England will enter the tournament when they take on Croatia on Wednesday. Manchester City youngster Nico O'Reilly may well start the game at left back. And Three Lions boss Thomas Tuchel says it's clear he's going to be a top player.
4: His rise in such short time to be so influential and to create almost a completely new role of a left back. And for us, he starts scoring in training, so hopefully we can use his skills.
1: Elsewhere today, tens of thousands of jobs will be created as the UK and Japan agree £18 billion worth of investment. Prime Minister Keir Starmer is welcoming his Japanese counterpart to Downing Street today, ahead of the G7 summit next week. More than 10 commercial and government agreements are expected to be signed, including a £9 billion offshore wind farm deal. Parkrun has marked its 1 millionth event this weekend. Since it began in 2004, the charity spread to 23 countries, with runners tackling 5 kilometres together on Saturday mornings. Miles is the director of the Parkrun in York.
5: For me, the feeling of being able to run with other people is really motivating. I find I will show up to Parkrun and my legs might feel horrendous, and then I will start running, and there's so many other people around me that gives me some extra motivation that I didn't realise I had.
1: And we now know what Molly May and Tommy Fury's new baby is called. Tommy had the name Midas on his shirt and shorts during last night's boxing win over Eddie Hall in Manchester. He's a little brother to their daughter Bambi. That's the latest from Radio News Hub. I'm John Collins. Dry and sunny for most of us this afternoon. The chance of the odd shower in northern and northeastern areas. Light winds, warmest in the southwest, cooler in the north and east, with a high today of 22 degrees Celsius.
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Keeping you in touch, Echo and the Bunnymen. Seven Seas are at number 16. Shack Attack, down on the street, up six places. 21 last week, number 15 this week. And down one notch goes Ollie and Jerry. Number

okay, so it's me playing the dead body. Everybody knows that. I know I play a stiff well. And you listen to me in the mornings? Thompson Twins, Sisters of Mercy, down two places to number 13. Last week's highest climber has climbed three places this week.

story so far with the top 40 time at 26 minutes past 6. 20 is Comeback, Mighty Wah. 19, State of Shock by the Jacksons. At 18, Closest Thing to Heaven by Kane Gang. At 17, You Think You're a Man by Divine. 16, Seven Seas, Echo and the Bunny Men. At number 15 this week, it's Shack Attack, Down on the Street. 14, Breakin', There's No Stopping Us, Ollie and Jerry. At 13, Sisters of Mercy by the Thompson Twins. At number 12 this week, Everybody's Laughing, Phil Fearon and Galaxy. At number 11, Jump for My Love, Pointer Sisters. And up two places goes Alison Moyet.

0: Bluebells up two places to number 8, Young at Heart. At number 7, up one place, Grandmaster Melly Mel and White Lines. Don't do it.
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0: Peace.

0: climb of one notch. Prince, When Doves Cry is at number four. Relax, Frankie Goes to Hollywood, same as last week, at number three. And Neil is still at
1: number two.
2: Hello, shoes. I'm sorry, but I'm gonna have to stand on you again.

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1: Number 10 is Love Resurrection, Alison Moyet. 9, I Won't Let the Sun Go Down on Me, Nick Kershaw. 8 is Young at Heart, Bluebell. 7, White Lines, Don't Do It, is Grandmaster and Melly Mel. 6, Time After Time, Cyndi Lauper. 5, What's Love Got to Do With It, Tina Turner. Prince, When Doves Cry, is at number 4. 3 is Relax, Frankie Goes to Hollywood. 2, Neil and Hole in My Shoe. And Frankie is still up there in the top slot in Britain.
2: Britain's number 1.
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The Top 40 is produced by Harry Parker. I won't be here next week. I'm spending the weekend with the Jacksons in New York. I am, honestly. And as a result of that, at enormous expense, Richard Skinner will be working his heart and lungs out between 5 o'clock and 7 o'clock next week on The Top 40.

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1: Scotland supporters are celebrating after the men's national team secured a win in their first World Cup game for nearly 30 years. Fans across the country stayed up into the early hours to watch Steve Clarke's side defeat Haiti by a goal to nil in their first World Cup match since 1998. 5,500 packed into a fan zone at Glasgow's Hydro, where Dominic Mackay is the CEO.
2: Really proud to work in partnership with the Scottish FA to allow them to have a bit of a fan experience here back in Glasgow when the team were over there in Boston. So it's been lovely to partner with them, but it's been just wonderful to welcome the Scots from all over Scotland who have travelled to come to Glasgow tonight to celebrate a Scotland victory.
1: Elsewhere today, survivors of the Grenfell Tower fire and the families who lost loved ones will come together later today to mark 9 years since the tragedy. It'll be the final anniversary before the tower block is fully demolished. The commemoration follows an announcement by police and prosecutors last month that up to 20 companies and 57 individuals could face criminal charges in connection with the disaster. Nearly half of girls and around a third of all teenagers were exposed to content related to suicide, self-harm and eating disorders on social media within a single week. That's according to new research by the Molly Rose Foundation, which found that 47% of girls between the ages of 13 and 17 saw high-risk material during a seven-day period. The charity was established in memory of 14-year-old Molly Russell, who died in 2017 after viewing harmful material online. Now, this weekend has seen the marking of the 1 millionth parkrun. Set up in 2004 in London, the weekly event sees runners get together every Saturday morning for a 5K. From the York Park Run, here's Miles.
3: It absolutely doesn't matter if you are a keen runner. Maybe you can run a 15-minute 5K or you just want to come down and walk your dog. If you want to do 5K on a Saturday morning, then parkrun is the perfect place to do it.
1: That's the latest from Radio News Hub. I'm John Collins. Dry and sunny for most of us this afternoon. The chance of the odd shower in northern and northeastern areas. Light winds, warmest in the southwest, cooler in the north and east, with a high today of 22 degrees Celsius. 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

0: think so too.
1: What?
0: I say to man in shop, it's a rat. 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
2: Or mash, get smash.
3: Oh, finger, what's half coming off?
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0: And a very warm welcome along to another edition of 70s Sunday Lunch here as part of Retro Day on Team FM. I'm Brian Hartgen, very pleased to be with you this Sunday afternoon. Not only playing the good music from the 1970s, and there was plenty of that, but also bringing back the memories. Do you remember this?
1: This Thursday night on Thames, two-way entertainment for late-night viewing.
2: At 10:30, this sporting land looks at tennis, at the game and the players.
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2: We look at tennis from its early beginnings to the present big game business in this sporting land at 10:30.
1: Then at 11, medical examiner Quincy arrives on the scene to investigate the mysterious death of a priest in suspicious surroundings.
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6: Where did it all happen? 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
1: And Quincy looks out for a killer at 11.
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0: you then this Sunday afternoon. I hope that life is treating you well and that you're ready for lots of 70s goodness. I'm always ready for it. Lots of cool things coming up today in the show, and I do mean a lot. We have our usual feature, the Forgotten 45, one of those in each hour. I've chosen them both this week. From the bottom to the top, taking a look at just the singles from this week, not the LPs this time around. 1976 it's going to be. We have TV. We couldn't do 70s Sunday lunch without plenty of 70s telly. There's the story behind the song, going back to 1979 for that one. We've even got a time capsule coming up for you this week. We have our usual games, the brain teaser and waxing lyrical, news of next week's show, and we mustn't forget the music.
1: When we

rounds up all those who have found lumps of fat or gristle in a meat pie filling. Right, let me introduce you to Yeoman, the original pie filling guaranteed to have no lumps of fat or gristle. Yeoman is tasty beef, made into firm pieces that taste as good as they look. If you ever find a lump of fat or gristle in Yeoman, they'll give you your money back, guaranteed.

People had lots of romantic evenings back in the 1970s, and Barry White, he was the man who was there in the thick of it all. And in just a moment, we're going to hear a song from Tony Christie that you wouldn't normally think of listening to when you think of Tony Christie. It's not "Is This the Way to Amarillo" or "I Did What I Did for Maria." It's something else. But before we get to Tony Christie, it is the first of our games, and it is the 70s Sensation Brain Teaser. A little bit of trivia for you to be thinking about in relation to what happened in the 1970s. Now, in June of 1975, the BBC gave extensive live coverage to the very first world tournament in which major summer sport. You'll be glad to know you got some choices. Was it A, rugby union, B, cricket, or C, athletics? We should have some World Cup questions, really, shouldn't we? In June of 1975, the BBC gave extensive live coverage to the very first world tournament in which major summer sport? A, rugby union, B, cricket, C, athletics. Have a think about it. I'll give you the answer before 2 o'clock this afternoon.

Love that one from Jim Stafford, Spiders and Snakes. And in just a moment, after the next of our games, it's the first of, I think, two appearances this week from the group ABBA.

Are you ready to send your answers in? So it is the next of our games, Waxing Lyrical. I'm going to give you a line of a top 10 song of the 70s, and as always, I'd like the title and the artist. We know it's going to be from 76, don't we? I could move a mountain when your hand is in my hand. I could move a mountain when your hand is in my hand. How easy do you want it? Do tell me the title and the artist, and of course I'll play the song before we get to the end of the hour today.

It was a big hit over here in the UK for Sweet Dreams. It was a David Hamilton hotshot, if I remember that particular version. But that is ABBA and Honey Honey. Let's get to the Forgotten 45 for this hour, because we've got a lot to do. And as I say, I've chosen this one. We do like novelty on 70s Sunday Lunch, don't we? And I've got a novelty song here. If you would like to choose a Forgotten 45, you definitely can. It can be an A or a B side. If we haven't heard it, or you think we haven't heard it for a long time, do send it in. Now, this was released on Decca Records in 1973. And it was by the comedian Frank Carson. Now, Frank Carson was born in 1926. He was born in Belfast, in fact. And he did a lot of stand-up comedy. And his favourite phrase, his catchphrase was, if I remember, "It's the way I tell 'em." He doesn't say that in this, I don't think. But it's called "Ip, Dip, Chippity Dip."

What about that then? They used to play that on Junior Choice quite a bit. Ed Stewart used to play it from Frank Carson. And so to the story behind the song, where we take a more detailed look at how a particular song from the 70s came to be written, produced or recorded. I Will Survive was recorded by Gloria Gaynor in 1978. Remarkably, the song was originally intended as the B-side of another record, with little expectation that it would attract much attention. But radio presenters quickly recognised its power, and listeners connected with its message of determination, independence and resilience. Before long, it had taken on a life of its own. Gloria Gaynor's performance is what truly elevates the song. She begins almost conversationally, reflecting on heartbreak and loss, before building to a defiant declaration of strength. The arrangement mirrors that journey, growing from a restrained opening to a full disco production with driving rhythm and soaring strings. While rooted in the disco era, the song's message proved universal, helping it endure long after the dance floors of the 70s had faded.

Gloria Gaynor recorded much of that song while recovering from a serious back injury, and she later said that its message of overcoming adversity felt very personal to her at the time. Next week in the story behind the song, we'll venture into a world of science fiction and imagination and discover how a young singer helped bring one of literature's greatest alien invasions to life through music.

0: 1972 Olympics. A silver for Olga Korbut from Russia, who, in spite of a well-drilled exercise, came second. The decision to mark the Russian for only second placing didn't go down at all well with the mostly German crowd, who felt she gave a better performance than Karen Jantz from East Germany.
1: Spitz turns now, so does Genta. Genta just at the edge on that turn. Spitz is coming down now, 50 meters to go. Oh, I think Spitz has got something there. He's gained 3 meters over Genta in 50 meters, and now he's coming through. Spitz, Spitz, Spitz it is. Mark Spitz now.
0: Mark Spitz is, without doubt, one of the world's greatest swimmers. By winning this one, he's collected 7 golds altogether, the greatest personal accumulation of medals in the history of the Olympics.

I absolutely love that when it came out. All that talking in the song, just loved it. It tells a good story, doesn't it? Car 67, Driver 67. And what's that I can hear? It's the TARDIS. And that means that we're going to step into our time capsule and relive a memory of the 70s decade. A summer holiday in the 1970s was a proper event. It might not have been as glamorous or Instagram worthy as today's holidays, but it was packed full of fun, freedom, and the kind of memories that still bring a smile decades later. It always started with the packing, an epic undertaking. Mum was in charge, of course, laying everything out with military precision. Children weren't really allowed to pack, but we hovered nearby, absolutely insisting that our own essentials were included. Swimsuits, beach shoes, a bat and ball, maybe an inflatable ring, and always our own towel, often decorated with cartoon characters or lurid seaside scenes. Once the car was loaded, and it always seemed to be loaded to bursting, we'd pile in, no air conditioning, maybe a window wound down, and off we'd go. One popular destination was the Great British Holiday Camp, Butlins being the most famous. Rows of chalet accommodation, often painted in cheerful colours, would be our home for the week. They were small, basic, but cosy, and for children, they were paradise. Redcoats led the entertainment with a beaming smile and a microphone always at the ready. There was bingo for the adults, talent competitions, and a nursery full of fantastic toys for the younger children. Parents could relax, knowing their little ones were happy and entertained all day long. The camps were packed with activities, crazy golf, bike riding, swimming pools, even a lake with paddle boats that wobbled alarmingly with every movement. There were sports tournaments, treasure hunts, discos, and the odd surprise visit from someone in a giant animal costume. In the evening, families would gather in the entertainment hall for singing, comedy, and the ever-popular Knobbly Knees contest. Sometimes the holiday meant a trip to the seaside, and that usually meant a modest boarding house. The rooms were neat, the wallpaper a bit faded, and the beds squeaky. But the breakfasts were legendary. A full English, served piping hot with orange juice, toast and tea strong enough to stand a spoon in. Days were spent on the beach, come rain or shine. Sandcastles, donkey rides, paddling in the sea and burying your sibling up to the neck in sand were all part of the itinerary. Lunch and dinner came from a cheerful cafe, where everything came with chips, and the ketchup bottle looked like a bright red tomato. Evenings meant amusement arcades, sticks of rock, and maybe a turn on the ghost train if you were brave enough. The pier was the centre of it all, with candy floss, toffee apples, and the sound of seagulls overhead. For a more peaceful escape, some families headed to the countryside. A week on a working farm brought with it the joys of cosy rooms, long country walks, and the constant presence of animals. Children might help the farmer pick fruit or vegetables, collecting eggs still warm from under the hens, or feeding a calf its bottle. The days were slow, sunny, and full of fresh air. You'd stop at tiny villages, explore winding country roads, and admire rolling hills and ancient stone walls. At night, the house would fall silent except for the distant hoot of an owl, and you'd fall asleep to the comforting scent of clean sheets and the day's adventures. And then there were the really lucky families, the ones who drove to the airport and flew to Mallorca, Spain or Corfu. In the 70s, this was still a novelty, the decade when the package holiday took off.
Arriving in a foreign country felt like stepping into another world. The warmth hit you as you stepped off the plane, followed by the buzz of a different language and the excitement of palm trees, tiled floors, and shimmering pools. The hotel was a wonder in itself, often with a dining room that felt like a ballroom, where waiters in waistcoats brought out plates of unfamiliar food and ice cream in tall glasses. Children spent hours in the pool, then danced at the mini disco, while the grown-ups sipped something fruity and listened to live music under the stars. But whether you'd been to a farm, the seaside, a holiday camp, or sunny Spain, the feeling was the same. Sun-kissed skin, sandy shoes, a few souvenirs in your case, and a head full of happy memories. You came home to your own bed feeling you'd really been somewhere. Your favourite t-shirt smelt faintly of the beach or sun cream, and someone always seemed to have brought home a pebble or shell. A summer holiday in the 70s didn't have to be expensive or luxurious. It just had to be full of freedom, fun, and family. And that's exactly what it was.

Remember those holidays, don't we? Now, in June of 1975, the BBC gave extensive live coverage to the very first world tournament in which major summer sport. That was the question that I asked you in this hour's 70s sensation brain teaser. Was it A, rugby union, B, cricket, or C, athletics? Well, I can tell you that it was cricket. The first cricket World Cup was held in England in June of 1975, and the BBC showed extensive live coverage from the 7th to the 21st of June.

The answer to Waxing Lyrical, I'm going to give that to you now. I gave you a line of a song. It was a top 10 hit from the 70s. I wanted the title and the artist. In fact, this was a number one. I could move a mountain when your hand is in my hand. Came from the real thing. You to me are everything. Well done if you

0: 1, we have liftoff.
1: I don't know, sir.
2: You don't know. You don't know because only I know. If you knew and I didn't know, then you'd be teaching me instead of me teaching you. And for a student to teach his teacher, it's presumptuous and rude. Do I make myself clear?
1: Yes, sir.
3: Once upon a time, there were three little girls who went to the police academy.
4: First, the news. The health service stated today that they are getting so behindhand that for the pregnancy testing service there is now a 10-month waiting list. Two for John, 3 for a girl, and 4 for a boy, 5 for silver, 6 for gold, 7 for a secret never to be told.
5: At the very end, indeed, sitting beside me, a gentleman who has more hits than anybody else in this business of show business, Mr. Mickey Most.
6: Companies, think, and love.

You to Me Are Everything from our featured year 1976, and that's exactly where we're going now as we head into hour number two of 70s Sunday Lunch. If you've just joined us, you're very welcome along. Let's get into From the Bottom to the Top, taking a look at the singles from this week in our featured year.

Of course, Barry Manilow would have great success with that one, Could It Be Magic, and Take That a lot later on. But Barry Manilow's version was a very different arrangement, wasn't it? Could It Be Magic for Donna Summer, right at the bottom of the singles chart this week in 1976. And we had some novelty earlier on. We're going to have some more now, because right at the top of the tree...

We were all doing that, weren't we, back in 1976, right at the top of the chart, Combine Harvester from the Wurzels. And ABBA played their first concert in the UK this month. The group performed at the Royal Albert Hall, and the demand for tickets was so high, they had to be drawn as part of a lottery. Now that's what I call ABBA mania.

shortage across the UK has led to a surge in coffee consumption. Brits, renowned for their love of a good cuppa, have had to embrace the American coffee culture, proving that they can adapt to anything, even a tea drought.

In a rather amusing incident, Prince Charles reportedly had a close encounter with a stubborn cow while visiting a dairy farm in Wales. Despite the royal city upbringing, he managed to handle the situation with grace and good humour, proving that not even a headstrong heifer can cow the future king.

1976 saw Britain basking in the open weeks of what would become one of the hottest and most memorable summers on record. Parks filled with sunbathers, ice cream sales soared, and every office seemed to have at least one person insisting it was too hot to work. At the time, nobody knew quite how legendary the summer would become. They were simply enjoying the rare pleasure of sunshine that seemed determined to stay.

The Carpenters ending our news segment for this week, but we'll have summer news next week, I'm quite sure, because it's our summer special that we always have on 70s Sunday Lunch. So very much looking forward to that. Let's cross over to the other side of the Atlantic, and right at the top of the chart in America this week in 76, it was Wings and Silly Love Songs. It's 70s Sunday Lunch. Lovely to be with you this afternoon.

Nothing Wrong With It At All, number one in America in 1976, this very week. Moving right along with the next of our games, and it is the 70s sensation brain teaser. A little bit of trivia for you to be thinking about in relation to what happened in the 1970s. In June of 1977, which long-running summer BBC variety show returned for a new series from Eastbourne, complete with singers, comedians, and fun? Was it A, Seaside Special, B, The Black and White Minstrel Show, or C, It's a Knockout? Well, it could have been one or two of those. In June of 1977, which long-running summer BBC variety show returned for a new series from Eastbourne, complete with singers, comedians, and fun? A, Seaside Special, B, The Black and White Minstrel Show, or C, It's a Knockout? Have a think about it. I'll give you the answer before 3 o'clock this afternoon.

for our final game. And it is Waxing Lyrical. I'm going to give you a line of a top 10 song of the 70s, and as always, I'd like the title and the artist. With ivory skin and eyes of emerald green. Oh, you've got it right away. I'm sure you have. With ivory skin and eyes of emerald green. Where does that come from? 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

0: Here it comes. That special musical treat the whole family has been waiting for. A joyous menagerie of entertainment. All spun from Charlotte's Web charms the screen with its warm tale of friendship between a little girl and a lovable pig. But most of all, between the pig and a very remarkable spider.
1: My name is Charlotte. Charlotte A. Cavatica.
2: Chin up, chin up. Every little time your spirits wilt. 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Twinkle, sparkle. Make

Good one from Yes. Wondrous Stories on 70s Sunday Lunch, bringing us to Forgotten 45 time. We had a novelty one in the last hour, didn't we? I've chosen something a bit more serious on this particular occasion. We'll see what you think of this. You'll remember Johnny Nash, won't you? More questions than answers, Stir It Up, all those good songs. Well, you don't often hear this one, Wonderful World.

In June of 1977, which long-running summer BBC variety show returned for a new series from Eastbourne, complete with singers, comedians and fun? That was the question that I asked you in this hour's 70s Sensation Brain Teaser. Was it A, Seaside Special, B, the Black and White Minstrel Show, and C, It's a Knockout? Well, I can tell you it was Seaside Special. The 1977 series began on the 11th of June, 1977.

If you've taken part in any of our games today, thank you very much. Did you get the Seaside special question? Well, as I said earlier, it's our summer show next week, so we're bound to have some classic Seaside special in there, aren't we? Any songs from the 1970s that remind you of summer, do let me know within the next few days, and definitely get those on. But let's give you the answer to Waxing Lyrical. I gave you a line of a song. It was a top 10 hit of the 70s. I wanted the title and the artist. With ivory skin and eyes of emerald green came from Dolly Parton, Jolene.

0: And there she goes, heading into the distance, Dolly Parton and her 1976 classic Jolene. And that will just about do it for 70s Sunday Lunch.
1: Life is the name of the game, and I want to play the game with you.
0: Don't forget, coming up right after the news, it's Gary King with Totally 80s. Everything to remind you of the decade of decadence. Thanks for

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1: Scotland supporters are celebrating after the men's national team secured a win in their first World Cup game for nearly 30 years. Fans across the country stayed up into the early hours to watch Steve Clarke's side defeat Haiti by a goal to nil in their first World Cup match since 1998. 5,500 packed into a fan zone at Glasgow's Hydro, where Dominic Mackay is the CEO.
2: Really proud to work in partnership with the Scottish FA to allow them to have a bit of a fan experience here back in Glasgow when the team were over there in Boston. So it's been lovely to partner with them, but it's been just wonderful to welcome the Scots from all over Scotland who have travelled to come to Glasgow tonight to celebrate a Scotland victory.
1: Elsewhere today, survivors of the Grenfell Tower fire and the families who lost loved ones will come together later today to mark 9 years since the tragedy. It'll be the final anniversary before the tower block is fully demolished. The commemoration follows an announcement by police and prosecutors last month that up to 20 companies and 57 individuals could face criminal charges in connection with the disaster. Nearly half of girls and around a third of all teenagers were exposed to content related to suicide, self-harm and eating disorders on social media within a single week. That's according to new research by the Molly Rose Foundation, which found that 47% of girls between the ages of 13 and 17 saw high-risk material during a seven-day period. The charity was established in memory of 14-year-old Molly Russell, who died in 2017 after viewing harmful material online. Now, this weekend has seen the marking of the 1 millionth parkrun. Set up in 2004 in London, the weekly event sees runners get together every Saturday morning for a 5K. From the York Parkrun, here's Miles.
3: It absolutely doesn't matter if you are a keen runner. Maybe you can run a 15-minute 5K or you just want to come down and walk your dog. If you want to do 5K on a Saturday morning, then parkrun is the perfect place to do it.
1: That's the latest from Radio News Hub. I'm John Collins. Dry and sunny for most of us this afternoon. The chance of the odd shower in northern and northeastern areas. Light winds, warmest in the southwest, cooler in the north and east, with a high today of 22 degrees Celsius.

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5: Welcome to the show. This time we have welcome news on Scritti Politti, The Human League, Howard Jones, and in for a chat later, Annie Lennox, talking about the first time she met her collaborator in Eurythmics, Dave Stewart. But let's start with Roxette celebrating 40 years since their debut with a North American anniversary tour this coming autumn. Per Gessle is taking the songs that he made famous with the late Marie Fredriksson back on the road, together with celebrated vocalist and collaborator Lena Philipson. The tour starts in Clarkston, Michigan on September the 10th, then snakes its way across the US and Canada with Taylor Dane and Nick Lowe on board as special guests. Now, here comes one of the hits that really defined the band. It's The Look on Totally 80s.

Well, there's still plenty of appetite for the biopic Michael. That movie's box office is now closing in on $1 billion. And you have to say that in the Austin Powers voice, I suspect. Michael himself, Human Nature on Totally 80s. Now let's move on to Skritti Politti. And their iconic album, Cupid and Psyche 85, is getting a remaster and expanded reissue this coming summer. The project has been overseen by frontman Green Gartside and comes either as a 2LP vinyl set or you can have it on CD. Either way, it arrives on July the 10th on Rough Trade Records. Now, here's a track from the album featuring a chorus that legend would have it was sold to Green Gartside by one Paul Weller for around 10 quid. The rest of the song is all his own work. Skritti Politti, Woodbees on Totally 80s.

An ear-popping classic from Skritti Politti, Woodbees on Totally 80s. Now, let's turn to the exciting news regarding the Human League, and they could be edging towards their first new album in 15 years. Phil Oakey says he'd love the band to make another one if they can find the right producer. Their last studio album was Credo back in 2011, although they have released live and compilation albums since then. Philip mentioned Johnny Jewel, formerly of the Chromatics, as somebody he has in mind, and one can only assume that a batch of new songs are ready to go if they find the right person. Well, here's the occasion they worked with the legendary Jimmy Jam and Terry Lewis. The result? Human on Totally 80s.

From the same production team that turned out hits for Janet Jackson, Alexander O'Neill, and there, the Human League, Human on Totally 80s. Now, on the way next, it's our first all-time 80s top three selection. We throw this open to you every single week. If you'd like to get involved, just head into Facebook. You're on the lookout for This Is Totally 80s. That's where I need to see the tunes. Damon Hicks did that recently. His selection kicks off with Pat Benatar next.

USA for Africa, We Are the World, number one in Damon Hicks's all-time 80s top three. In the middle, he went for the Pet Shop Boys, Left to My Own Devices, which was my favourite, and Pat Benatar's We Belong kicked it all off. Damon, what a cracking set. Thank you very much for getting involved this time. Hi also to a couple of brand new Facebook friends. Hello to Vanessa Wentworth and Brian Ward. Thank you for your many visits over the recent days over on Facebook. Right, still to come in this hour, we're catching up with Annie Lennox for a quick chat, and also hearing from Erasure, Howard Jones, and next, Aztec Camera.

rock song, although the guy who wrote it, lead singer Roddy Frame from Aztec Camera, considered it a bit of an oddity, probably destined to be a B-side. Well, what did he know? Aztec Camera, Somewhere in My Heart on Totally 80s. Now, let's catch up with Howard Jones, who's getting a new 5-CD box set this summer. Original Studio Albums 1984 to 1992 is its title, and it includes Human League, One to One, Cross That Line, and In the Running. The collection uses the original UK CD track list and even comes with an all-new 48-page booklet, which is out on July the 10th. Now, eagerly amongst you would have spotted I only mentioned four of those albums, because this banger comes from the one that I missed out. From Dream Into Action, here comes Howard Jones on Totally 80.

0: still sounds so good. Erasure, A Little Respect. You're listening to Totally 80s, where it's now special guest time. And recently we were chatting away with Annie Lennox, who came to fame as one half of the duo Eurythmics. So, how did she meet her other half, so to speak, Dave Stewart?
1: Oh, just through a friend. I knew someone who knew him, and somebody had offered me a record contract, a publishing contract. And I didn't, you know, I had this piece of paper and I didn't know what to do with it. And I was asking people, do you know anybody that knows about these things? And then I knew somebody and they said, this guy knows about. So that's how I met Dave.
0: And soon all that would lead to all this. Sweet Dreams on Totally 80s.

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I'm Gary King. And next in Total Recall, the biggest songs from this week in 82. As well as Patrice Russian, we'll also hear from Duran Duran. It's Total Recall from 1982. Next.

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1: British armed forces have intercepted a Russian vessel in the Channel. It's the first UK-led operation of its kind. The Ministry of Defence say officers sanctioned the oil tanker during a six-hour operation. The vessel will be provisionally moved into an anchorage off the south coast of England and be monitored for any environmental or safety concerns. The Culture Secretary says ministers are looking to cut their department's costs to help fund defence. It follows the resignation of former Defence Secretary John Healey and Armed Forces Minister Al Carnes after what they called a failure to provide adequate funding. Lisa Nandy says discussions are ongoing to find more money for a long-delayed defence plan. People in Switzerland are voting today to cap the country's population at 10 million. The initiative is championed by the populist Swiss People's Party, which has the most seats in Parliament. Critics call the bid a self-inflicted wound. People would rather turn to AI for advice about tooth pain than go to the dentist. In a new report, the Oral Health Foundation warned this can lead to misinformation, with 1 in 10 people avoiding the dentist in favour of Googling symptoms. Dr. Ben Atkins is a dentist.
2: Your oral health team can assess what you need, whereas the AI is very much a blunt tool. It's a generic thing, and it doesn't replace that assessment of your mouth, because health is very bespoke to the individual.
1: And Scotland are celebrating football glory after the men's national team secured a win in their first World Cup game in 28 years. Although kickoff was in the early hours of the morning, it didn't stop 5,500 people from packing into one fan zone in Glasgow.
3: I think we could have done a bit better.
4: Yeah, definitely.
3: We squandered a lot of chances.
5: I think you could feel the nerves, but we got the win. It's amazing.
6: No Scotland, no party. We won it.
1: It's the turn of England on Wednesday. The Three Lions take on Croatia at 9 p.m. UK time. That's the latest from Radio News Hub. I'm Lucy Gorman-Lee. Most areas staying dry, though northern regions may see isolated showers. Light winds overall feeling warm in the southwest with a high of 22 degrees Celsius.

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2: Welcome to 1982. Eddie Murphy was being leaned on by Nick Nolte for... how long was it?
3: I gave you 48 hours to come up with something. The clock's running.
4: Yeah, well, maybe I don't like the way you asked me, all right?
3: Who gives a damn what you like? You're just a crook on a weekend pass. You're not even a damn name anymore.
2: And in the charts, Joan Jett.

0: Joan Jett and the Blackhearts, I Love Rock and Roll, in the charts this week in 1982. The gadget of the year was the Breville toasted sandwich maker.
1: Who makes real thick chutney and cheese? Who lets you toast them as much as you please? Cut and seal for perfect tease. Ouch! My Breville.
0: They do not make ads like they used to. And back to the charts, a highly influential tune from Patrice Rushen. It's Forget Me Not. This is Totally 80s.

0: The fabulous Duran Duran, top 10 this week in 1982 with Hungry Like the Wolf. On TV in the UK, there was a new channel, Channel 4. With a real timpani at the end there, and one of its earliest successes, Cheers.
1: I'm ashamed God made me a man.
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0: ABC, The Look of Love, in the charts this week in 1982, the year London hosted DC for a political love-in.
1: This has been a tremendously successful visit, and one which we shall long remember, both in our minds and in our hearts.
2: And we leave strengthened with the knowledge that the great friendship and the great alliance that has existed for so long between our two peoples, the United Kingdom and the United States, remains and is, if anything, stronger than it has ever been.
0: And at number one, Adam Ant on Totally 80s.

Adamant, his big solo hit, Goody Two Shoes. It was number one this very week in 1982. We'll do a different year in 7 days' time. But coming up next, it's the all-time 80s top three, selected by Prudence Muir. And her set kicks off with Paul Young. What a voice. Next.

0: Number one, Imprudence Muir's all-time 80s top three, Queen, I Wanna Break Free, and that was my favourite too. In the middle, Madonna, Dress You Up, and Paul Young's Everything Must Change was the one that kicked it all off. Prue, that was great. Thank you very much for getting involved. Let's also mention some more brand new Facebook friends. Hi, this time to Fitz Quarty and also Diane Wright. And still to come on the show this week, we'll be catching up musically with Billy Joel, Tears for Fears, Phil Collins, and next, Belinda Carlisle.
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3: This is

Pure Summer from Belinda Carlisle, Circle in the Sand. She's my special guest next time, telling us how proud she is of her impressive run of hit tunes, just like that one. Back to this week, though, and Phil Collins says he won't perform at his Rock and Roll Hall of Fame induction later on this year. He's been honoured as a solo artist in November, but says performing live takes rehearsal and being, quote, match fit.

Tears for Fears, they gave us so many great songs, including that one, Woman in Chains, here on Totally 80s. Now let's catch up with Billy Joel, who's distanced himself from a new biopic being made about his early career. The film called Billy and Me is due to begin shooting this autumn, but Billy's team says he's not authorised or supported the project, and the makers don't have the rights to use his music. The story is expected to focus on Erwin Mazer, the manager who worked with Billy before his 1973 breakthrough album Piano Man. So, more to tell on that story. We'll keep you posted. In the meantime, let's enjoy this banger, Uptown Girl, on

This is Gary King. That's it for Totally 80s. I'll be back with more in 7 days' time, and Belinda Carlisle will be my special guest. If you'd like us to consider your all-time 80s top three, head into Facebook. You're looking for This Is Totally 80s.

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1: Prime Minister says the British armed forces have intercepted a Russian vessel in the Channel. It's the first UK-led operation of its kind. The Ministry of Defence say officers sanctioned the oil tanker during a six-hour operation. The vessel is believed to sail under the Cameroon flag and left Russia on the 5th of June. Government departments are looking to cut budgets to fund defence. That's the message from Culture Secretary Lisa Nandy. She says discussions are ongoing to find more money for a long-delayed defence plan. It follows the resignation of former Defence Secretary John Healey and Armed Forces Minister Al Carnes after what they called a failure to provide adequate funding. Early results show that voters in Switzerland have rejected a bid to cap the country's population at 10 million. The initiative is championed by the populist Swiss People's Party, which has the most seats in Parliament. Critics call the bid a self-inflicted wound. Brits are putting their oral health at risk by asking AI for advice.
2: Getting misinformation is rife on the internet, you know, making issues bigger than they often actually are. It is quite a thing. Patients are often really worried, so it's really important why you go and visit your dentist, why you go and visit your oral health team.
1: That's Dr. Ben Atkins from the Oral Health Foundation. Their warning comes as nearly 1 in 10 people use Google or AI tools to check dental symptoms instead of seeking a professional. Scotland supporters are celebrating after the men's national team secured a win in their first World Cup game in 28 years. Fans across the country stayed up into the early hours of the morning to watch Steve Clarke's side defeat Haiti 1-0. 5,500 people packed into one fan zone in Glasgow.
3: Amazing!
4: Absolutely fabulous.
3: Yeah.
4: Beyond expectation,
3: yeah.
4: If I'm honest.
3: It's been a long time coming. Come on, Scotland!
4: Yeah.
1: And in Formula One, Lewis Hamilton has won the Barcelona Catalunya Grand Prix for Ferrari. It's his first victory since 2024. From Radio News Hub, I'm Lucy Gorman-Lee. Most areas staying dry, though northern regions may see isolated showers. Light winds overall feeling warm in the southwest with a high of 22 degrees Celsius.
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9: Welcome along to this week's Retro Chart Show as we take you back once again to two featured years from the UK singles chart on this day in history back in the month of June. This week I'll take you back to 1972 and 1988. Big songs from The Drifters, Kylie Minogue, T-Rex and Bross amongst many others. And we'll kick things off in our first featured year, that is 1972, and we'll get underway with Bee Bumble and The Stingers.
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re-entry into the chart for a song that was a number one hit back in 1962. 10 years later, back in at number 30 is a brand new entry this week for B-Bumble and the Stingers and Nut Rocker. Coming soon, a clue to your number one from this day back in 1972 after a brand new entry from Elvis Presley. Oh, I

0: Oh, the applause, the applause. Elvis Presley, American Trilogy, brand new at 27 this week. Number one clue then, a song about a famous painter. A song about a famous painter. That's your clue to the number one from this day in June 1972. This day in history, have a think as we go to 24 and Johnny Cash.
1: 6 foot 6, he stood on the ground.

Johnny Cash and the Evangel Temple Choir there. A Thing Called Love, down 5 to 24 this week. The title track of his 39th album. He had loads. Meanwhile, to 23, another new entry. This is Sweet.

0: 93 this week, the sweet and a bit risky, that song, really. 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

with you on the Retro Chart Show. And just like this song at the start of the program, a re-entry into the chart for this one as well. Procol Harum, A Whiter Shade of Pale, from its first time round back in 1967, down 7 to this week's 20. Top 10 coming soon. First of all, down 6 is Elton John. Back.

0: from his Honky Chateau album, Elton John and Rocketman. This week's 11, down 6 places on the chart. Entering the top 10 then from June 1972, and a song climbing 2 is Wings.
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0: The song had peaked at number 4 on the charts, down 4 to 8 this week for Hurricane Smith, and a song written by Hurricane Smith's wife Eileen. Oh Babe, What Would You Say? Down 4 on this week's countdown. Love that clue once again to your number 1. First of all, a song climbing one place. It's The Move.
1: Number 7. Go!

0: sung by both Roy Wood and Jeff Lynne, who after this song went off to form the Electric Light Orchestra. That's California Man, The Move at 7 and climbing one place on the chart. And down 3, it's Lindisfarne.
1: Number 6.

0: From their first album called Nicely Out of Tune, Linda's Fan There and Lady Eleanor, down three to this week's six. Let's recap the clue for the number one, shall we? A song about a famous painter. A song about a famous painter. Number one on this day, June 1972. But what is the song we're talking about? It's on the way soon and climbing five this week. It's Michael Jackson.
1: Number five.

0: Climbing 5 to 5 and Michael Jackson's debut solo single, Rockin' Robin. At 4, it's the Drifters, and they're on the way next.
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0: A-side single for the Drifters at 4 this week at the club, and that one there Saturday night at the movies, climbing 2 on this week's countdown. And that takes us onto the highest climber, up 11, it's Slade.
1: Number 3.

0: climbing 11 to 3 on its way to a future number one spot. And this week's highest climber, Slade and Take Me Back Home. Just two more songs and it's off to 1988 on this week's Retro Charge Show. And last week's number one from T-Rex.
1: Number two.

0: T-Rex and Metal Guru, last week's number one, down to two. Up next, it's 1988 on the Retro Charts show. For now, the number one single and the full top 20 countdown for week ending 17th of June, 1972.
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0: At 20, down 7, Procol Harum, A Whiter Shade of Pale. Climbing 9 to 19, Free, A Little Bit of Love. And down 7 to 18, The Pipes and Drums and Military Band of the Royal Scots Dragoon Guards, Amazing Grace. At 17, climbing 7, The Kinks, Supersonic Rocket Ship. Climbing 7 to 16, Neil Diamond, Song Sung Blue. And a non-mover at 15, Moody Blues, Isn't Life Strange. Down 7 to 14, David Cassidy, Could It Be Forever. Climbing 8 to 13, Chicory Tip, What's Your Name. And climbing 6 to 12 this week, Diana Ross, Doobie Doobie Doo. At 11, down 6, Elton John, Rocket Man. Top 10 and climbing 2, Wings, Mary Had a Little Lamb. Not mover at 9, New World, Sister Jane. And down 4 to 8, Hurricane Smith, Oh Babe, What Would You Say. At 7, climbing 1, The Move, California Man. Down 3 to 6, Lindisfarne, Lady Eleanor. And top 5, climbing 5 for Michael Jackson, Rockin' Robin. Climbing 2 to 4, The Drifters, At the Club and Saturday Nights at the Movies. Climbing 11 to 3, highest climber this week, Slade, Take Me Back Home. Last week's number 1, down to 2 for T-Rex, Metal Guru. And that means a brand new number 1 this week. And climbing 1 to the top spot, a song about a famous painter. It's Don McLean and Vincent.
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6: British armed forces have intercepted a Russian vessel in the Channel. It's the first UK-led operation of its kind. The Ministry of Defence say officers sanctioned the oil tanker during a six-hour operation. The vessel will be provisionally moved to an anchorage off the south coast of England and be monitored for any environmental or safety concerns. 15 people have been arrested after protests outside a synagogue in northwest London. Police say they were made for a range of offences, including public order matters. Footage on social media shows police detaining demonstrators outside Edgware United Synagogue. The Board of Deputies of British Jews says it's deeply disturbed. The Culture Secretary says ministers are looking to cut their department's costs to help fund defence. It follows the resignation of former Defence Secretary John Healey and Armed Forces Minister Al Carnes after what they called a failure to provide adequate funding. Lisa Nandy says discussions are ongoing to find more money for a long-delayed defence plan. Brits are turning to AI for dental advice rather than booking an appointment. That's according to the Oral Health Foundation. Dr. Ben Atkins is their spokesperson and a dentist himself.
7: They're looking for health information, but we should always identify and verify the source of that information. And it shouldn't really replace a proper assessment by a dental health professional. So it's really important that it's used as an extra.
6: Scotland are celebrating football glory after the men's national team secured a win in their first World Cup game in 28 years. Although kickoff was in the early hours of this morning, it didn't stop 5,500 people from packing into one fan zone in Glasgow.
8: I think we could have done a bit better.
9: Yeah, definitely.
8: We squandered a lot of chances.
10: I think you could feel the nerves, but we got the win.
11: No Scotland, no party. We won it.
6: And Little Mix star Perry Edwards has married footballer Alex Oxlade-Chamberlain at a star-studded ceremony in Portugal. From Radio News Hub, I'm Lucy Gorman-Lane. Most areas staying dry, though northern regions may see isolated showers. Light winds overall feeling warm in the southwest with a high of 22 degrees Celsius.
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underway in 1988, our second featured year this week, and the charts from this day in history. Communards getting us underway with a brand new entry at 32, and there's more to love from their album Red. Coming soon, as always, a clue to the number one. First of all, to 21, it's Matt Bianco.

produced by Gloria Estefan's husband Emilio. Matt Bianco, Don't Blame It on That Girl, climbing 15 to 21 this week on the Retro Chart Show from June of 1988. And your clue to the number one, this clock-watching band see a GP in a police box. Very bizarre clue. This clock-watching band see a GP in a police box. What song are we talking about and who are the artists? That's your clue. It's on the way at the end of the programme, and a brand new entry at 19. It's the Fat Boys with Chubby Checker. Twist!

0: just peaked at number 2 later in 1988 in the summertime, brand new at 19 this week. Fat Boys and Chubby Checker, The Twist, Yo Twist. 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

0: climbing 8 to 11. The song's peak position, Erasure and Chains of Love, here on the Retro Chart Show as we enter the top 10 countdown from this day in June of 1988. And we do so with Tiffany.
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0: 2 to 10, Tiffany, I Saw Him Standing There, her cover of the old Beatles hit, kicking off her top 10 from this day back in 1988, and climbing three places is Morrissey.
1: Number 9.

0: 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Morrissey, Every Day Is Like Sunday, climbing 3 to this week's number 9. And at 8, it's Aztec Camera. 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

0: This was their 12th single and their biggest in the UK charts, Aztec Camera, Somewhere in My Heart, down 5 to 8 on the Retro Chart Show this week from June 1988. At 7, climbing 8, is Maxi Priest.
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0: hit for Cat Stevens, who wrote the song back in the 70s, and a reggae cover there from Maxi Priest, Wild World, climbing 8 to this week's number 7 on the UK singles chart. Top 5 coming soon, and a recap of your number 1 clue after a song slipping 4. It's Kylie Minogue.
1: Number 6.

0: Bowie and Got to Be Certain. Your clue once again to the number one from this day in June 1988. This clock-watching band see a GP in a police box. Very bizarre clue, that one, but it does make sense. The song number one this day in June of 1988. Have a think about that as we enter the top five with a song with not a single word in English, yet it was a huge hit all across the world. A non-mover for Desireless.
1: Number five.

0: this week, this song peaked the charts in more than 10 European countries, but not the UK. Desireless and Voyage Voyage on the Retro Charts Show. At 4, the highest climber this week. That's from Sabrina, and she plays next.
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0: Dave with you on the Retro Chart Show, and that's the highest climber on this week's chart. Back in June 1988, Sabrina, Boys, Summertime Love, climbing 20 places to number 4. Last week's number 1, slipping off the top spot, is Wet, Wet, Wet.
1: Number 3.

0: It was to be a future number one hit, Bross, I Owe You Nothing, at this week's two. And so we come to the end of another Retro Chart show. More great songs to come next week at the same time with two different featured years. In the meantime, let's have the top 20 countdown and the number one for week ending the 18th of June, 1988.
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0: At 20, new entry, Sisters of Mercy, Lucretia, My Reflection. 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And down 9 to 18, LA Mix, Check This Out. Down 7 to 17, Fairground Attraction, Perfect. Climbing 17 to 16, The Pasadenas, Tribute Right On. Climbing 8 to 15, Voice of the Beehive, Don't Call Me Baby. 14 down 3 this week, Aswad, Give a Little Love. At 13, down 7, Belinda Carlisle, Circle in the Sand. And slipping 5 to 12, Misha Paris, My One Temptation. At 11, climbing 8, Erasure, Chains of Love. Top 10 and down 2, Tiffany, I Saw Him Standing There. Climbing 3 to 9, Morrissey, Every Day Is Like Sunday. Down 5 to 8, Aztec Camera, Somewhere in My Heart. At 7, climbing 8, Maxi Priest, Wild World. Down 4 to 6, Kylie Minogue, Got to Be Certain. And top 5, Non-Mover, Desireless, Voyage Voyage. This week's 4, the highest climber on the chart, up 20 for Sabrina, Boys, Summertime Love. Last week's number 1, down to 3, Wet Wet Wet, Billy Bragg and Cara Tivi, with Little Help from My Friends. Re-entry at 2 this week, Bross, I Owe You Nothing, and that means a brand new number 1 this week, and climbing 3 to the top spot, this clock-watching band see a GP in a police box. It's the Time Lords, and Doctor in the TARDIS.
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1: The Prime Minister says the British armed forces have intercepted a Russian vessel in the Channel. It's the first UK-led operation of its kind. The Ministry of Defence say officers sanctioned the oil tanker during a six-hour operation. The vessel is believed to sail under the Cameroon flag and left Russia on the 5th of June. Early results show that voters in Switzerland have rejected a bid to cap the country's population at 10 million. The initiative is championed by the populist Swiss People's Party, which has the most seats in Parliament. Critics call the bid a self-inflicted wound. People would rather turn to AI for advice about tooth pain than go to their dentist. In a new report, the Oral Health Foundation warned this can lead to misinformation, with 1 in 10 people avoiding the dentist in favour of Googling symptoms. Dr. Ben Atkins is a dentist.
2: Your oral health team can assess what you need, whereas the AI is very much a blunt tool. It's a generic thing, and it doesn't replace that assessment of your mouth, because health is very bespoke to the individual.
1: The Prime Minister says the UK and Japan are building a new era of cooperation. His Japanese counterpart Sane Takeuchi is visiting Downing Street before the G7 summit. Takeuchi said the two have lots of issues to discuss. There's a chance the south of England could enjoy a heatwave at the end of the week. The Met Office say temperatures are expected to rise to 28 Celsius or higher by Thursday. And an exhibition charting the evolution of Barbie is set to open in Scotland for the first time. It explores the history of the doll from 1959 to the present day. Jane Rowlands is from Glasgow Live, who are running the exhibition.
3: As children, lots of people play with dolls, and over generations, lots of people have played with Barbie and Barbie's friends. And that's provided a real opportunity for creative play and thinking about the world over the decades.
1: 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Mostly dry with light winds, a chance of some showers in southern England. A cooler night elsewhere with a few mist and fog patches, a low of 8 degrees Celsius.
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1: Yes, hello. Jolly nice of you to join me today. Thank you for that. Very nearly late. Yeah, a bit of a problem. The gremlins crept into various bits of machinery, so that was issue number one. But the other one really was, yes, I just popped over to Egypt, as one does, and I thought I would jump in. There's a big river there, I don't know if you know about it, very wide. And so I jumped in and I started swimming upstream, and the river started to get less wide, narrower, in fact. That's a good word for it. So yes, I'm swimming away, going upstream, and it's getting narrower and narrower, and it goes from a big wide river to a small river, and then just a stream really, and then a tricklet. And I go up and I start walking then, because it was so shallow, and all I could see was this water just coming out of this rock. Yeah, I know. And on the top of it was this ginormous bottle of tomato ketchup. Apparently I'd found the source of the Nile.

Yes, I think today's show is going to be utter madness. Who's in the mood for a bit of honky-tonk, eh? Yes, let's have a tinkle on the old piano. It's Lieutenant Pigeon and Mouldy Old Doe.

Ah, that was a great record. That was Moldy Old Dough. That was an experimental music band, and it was a spin-off from the group Staveley Makepeace, and it was just formed for a bit of fun, I think, by Rob Woodward and managed by him and drummer Nigel Fletcher. Now, the great thing about that group really was the dominating instrument there was the honky tonk style piano, and that was played by Woodward's mother Hilda, and Lieutenant Pigeon apparently is an anagram of genuine potential. They had Desperate Dan was another one, which was a sort of a hit, but yeah, that was I loved it. It was such a great song. So there we go, that was that was Lieutenant Pigeon, and we got Shirley and Company now, and telling us it's a shame. Well, it is rather, but you've got another 2 hours of it.

Yes, referring to my technical meltdown earlier on. I don't know what was going on, really. It was just one of those things that happen. You know, you'd sort of do reboots and resets and things, and then all of a sudden, what you're trying to do is not doable. And then you go through all this, you go online and you think, how do I do this and how do I do that? And then all you do really is switch it all off. And you switch it back on again, and hey, presto, we're back. Yes, I was actually doing the rehearsals. As you know, the show is rehearsed to within an inch of its life. Yes, if you believe that, you'll believe

Well, that was Kajagoogoo when they were too shy, as am I. I think that's fairly obvious. That was their really one and only big hit, 1983. Got to number one in the UK and the top 10 in various other countries. They were formed in Leighton Buzzard in 78 and originally known as Art Nouveau. And they were classed as an avant-garde group. And it was a lot of bass on that, which we like. A bit of bass. Oh, yes, we do. Right. England Dan and John Ford Coley. Oh, that's a name to wrestle with. I'd really like to see you tonight.

Ford Coley. Now it's time to get the old air drums out. Yes, because we've got a bit of Phil Collins, you know, remember that advert? Anyway, if you want to, you can put your gorilla costumes on. Yes, you can do that. Oh, nice to see you've already started. Oh, sorry, I didn't realise that. Anyway, never mind. Moving on. Anyway, here is Phil Collins in the air tonight.

Oh, it's the Reverend Hal Green there, and how can you mend a broken heart? How indeed. Now, Billy Graham, he reckons he can help. He must be a doctor or something.

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Stop that. We don't do that sort of thing. Now, Christie's coming up next. Remember, I was talking about finding the source of the Nile earlier on. And if you didn't, where were you? One thing, my top tip for today, never swim in a yellow river.

Yes, Yellow River by Christy. That's Christy the group, not Tony Christy the singist. Now, it was written by Jeff Christy, who the group was named after, and it was offered to the Tremolos, who did record it. They were going to release it in 1970. However, they just had a single, Call Me Number One, which was a big hit, and they thought that this particular song was too popsy, so they didn't do it. They didn't pursue it any further. So they recorded another of their own compositions called By The Way. That was a bit of a flop. So there you go. Lesson learned there, methinks. Bit of a rookie error. Now, that perpetual question, what is the name of this horse?

I can Tina Turner, Nutbush City Limits. And, well, there's no milk today, as said by Herman and his Hermits. That's Peter Noon, of course.

I did like the Monkees. They were always good fun, weren't they? And some really good music. So the OJs are singing now about their Love Train, but I suppose what would be more appropriate nowadays would be the Love Bus Replacement Service.

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0: That was a great video to that, David Bowie and Mick Jagger, and they were dancing in the street. Yes, great stuff. Now, that was written by Marvin Gaye and released by Martha Reeves and the Vandellas in 1964. Now, there's been a few people had a go at this. The Kinks had a go. Yes, I've not heard that, I don't think. Mamas and Papas had a bash. Who else? Tagez, which is a Swedish rock group. They had a bash. Who else? The Grateful Dead, would you believe that? They did it about 40 times as a live thing. Little Richard, Van Halen. And who else? And then, of course, Bowie and Jagger. And I really like that. The video is really good. So there we go. So let's move on now with a bit of that German group. Always good value for money. They were Boney M. This is Daddy Cool.
1: She's crazy like

Yes, were you doing some of that silly dancing that the chap in that used to do? No, neither was I. Now, here's the piano man, Mr. Billy Joel himself, just the way you are. He's done all right for himself, hasn't he? He's been a solo artist since the 70s, 12 studio albums that sort of span pop and rock. And he did in 2001 a one-off studio album of classical music. And he sold something in the region of 160 million records worldwide. And he must have had a great PR man, because in 1985 he did a compilation album called Greatest Hits Volume 1 and Greatest Hits Volume 2. Fantastic stuff.

There we go, Billy Joel, Just the Way You Are. Now, if they made that reality TV show that they make nowadays, you know, The Only Way Is, if they did that in the 70s, this chappy would have to be on there, wouldn't he? Because his name is Essex. Yes, it's David Essex. Gonna make you a star. Thank you. That's very kind of you.

Oh, yes, jazz hands. Nina Simone there. And she was born in 1933, the sixth eldest of eight children, but a very poor family. And she wanted to be a classical pianist. And her range included classical, folk, gospel, blues, jazz, R&B, and, of course, pop. She enrolled in a school of music, then applied for a scholarship at an Institute of Music in Philadelphia. And she did a good audition, but they turned her down. Now, bearing in mind, this was sort of 40s, I guess, 50s maybe. And yeah, she put her, it wasn't due to lack of ability, that's for sure. Anyway, just days before she died in 2003, the Institute awarded her an honorary degree. Personally, I'd have told them where to put it, but that's just my opinion. But anyway, going back to her younger days, she started playing piano at a nightclub in Atlantic City, and she changed her name to Nina Simone to disguise herself from family members because she was playing what they called the devil's music, or the so-called cocktail piano. So there we have it. But that was the great late Nina Simone. And this is the late great Sinead O'Connor, and Nothing Compares to You.

0: let's have a bit of Bill Haley now and his Comets. They're going to rock around the clock, but I think I might just sit this one out if you don't mind.
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That was David Dundas, of course, Lord David Dundas, and Jeans On. And of course, that featured in a commercial where the chappie goes in and he takes his jeans off and he puts them in the washing machine and everybody's happy. I do that once in Tooting Beck and I'm

there, Where You Lead, 1970. That was on Tapestry, of course, 1971. It was also a top 40 hit for Barbra Streisand, both studio and live. And it actually featured as the main theme tune for the Gilmore Girls. So there you go. And this now is Daryl Hall and John Oates and...

Fantastic Eagles one of these nights, and the also fantastic McGuinness Flint. Now, When I'm Dead and Gone, but I'm still here for a minute or two.

Right, sadly, it's time to go. So Roberta Flack will see us out, Killing Me Softly. Hope you've enjoyed the show and will join me again very soon. My name is Peter Kirkpatrick. This has been 50 Years of Pop. Have a lovely rest of today. Have a lovely tomorrow. Have a lovely week. Until we get a chance to do something similar all over again, it's bye-bye for me. Bye.

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1: The Prime Minister says the British Armed Forces have intercepted a Russian vessel in the Channel. It's the first UK-led operation of its kind. The Ministry of Defence say officers sanctioned the oil tanker during a six-hour operation. The vessel is believed to sail under the Cameroon flag and left Russia on the 5th of June. The Culture Secretary says ministers are looking to cut their department's costs to help fund defence. It follows the resignation of former Defence Secretary John Healey and Armed Forces Minister Al Carnes after what they called a failure to provide adequate funding. Lisa Nandy says discussions are ongoing to find more money for a long-delayed defence plan. Early results show that voters in Switzerland have rejected a bid to cap the country's population at 10 million. The initiative is championed by the populist Swiss People's Party, which has the most seats in Parliament. Critics call the bid a self-inflicted wound. Brits are turning to AI for dental advice rather than booking an appointment. That's according to the Oral Health Foundation. Dr. Ben Atkins is their spokesperson and a dentist himself.
2: They're looking for health information, but we should always identify and verify the source of that information, and it shouldn't really replace a proper assessment by a dental health professional. So it's really important that it's used as an extra.
1: Scotland are celebrating football glory after the men's national team secured a win in their first World Cup game in 28 years. Although kickoff was in the early hours, it didn't stop 5,500 people from packing into one fan zone in Glasgow.
3: I think we could have done a bit better.
4: Yeah, definitely.
3: We squandered a lot of chances.
5: But I think you can feel the nerves, but we got the win. It's amazing.
6: No Scotland, no party. We won it.
1: It's the turn of England on Wednesday. The Three Lions take on Croatia at 9 p.m. UK time. And Germany have started their campaign with a 7-1 win over Curaçao in Houston. That's the latest from Radio News Hub. I'm Lucy Gorman-Lee. Mostly dry with light winds, a chance of some showers in southern England. A cooler night elsewhere with a few mist and fog patches, a low of 8 degrees Celsius.
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0: Dave Adams. Stand by for another Retro Hits show.
1: Yes, hello, this is Retro Hits. I'm Dave Adams, and this is Callin' the Gang.

Well, that was the song that kind of started it all for the Pet Shop Boys, West End Girls, and of course it got to number one as well for them in 1985. It is Retro Hits, it's tunes from the 70s and the 80s, and we'll head to 1979 now. Here's Chic and My Forbidden Lover on Retro Hits.

Well, that was originally released in 1978 and it peaked at number 3 in the charts. It was remixed and re-released in 1999, but only peaking at number 25 in the charts. Earth, Wind and Fire's September. This is Dave Adams. It is Retro Hits and we'll crack straight on with this from the Gap Back Band.

Retro Hits is on with New Shoes and I Can't Wait, and they were formed in 1979 and fronted by husband and wife team John Smith and Valerie Day. It's big tunes from the 70s and the 80s. That's what we do on Retro Hits. I've got Brother Beyond on the way in a couple of ticks after this now. McFadden and Wireheads, Ain't No Stopping Us Now.

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Don't forget, as always, you can get in touch with the show via the website at retrohitshow.com. You can send an email from there. Hopefully, we'll get one of your favourite 70s or 80s tunes on the show. Steve Harley and the Cockney Rebel are on the way with Make Me Smile. Come up and see me after China Girl now from David Bowie.

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0: The Retro Hits.

How good is that? Well done if you remember the artist as well. It was the Timex Social Club and Rumours. Right, Gary Hodges, thanks for your email. We'll get your song on right now. It's Always the Sun from the Stranglers from 1986.

The Tramps with Disco Inferno on Retro Hits. Now, if you're on Twitter, you can follow me there. At Dave Adams DJ is where you'll find me. Follow me, I'll follow you back and maybe give you a retweet as well. We'll continue with the big songs from the 70s and the 80s, from 1982. In fact, we'll play this for you. It's Evelyn Champagne King's Love Come Down.

Barry Blue on Retro Hits. We'll go to 1987 now. Now, this was featured on Jelly Bean's album Just Visiting the Planet, and it featured vocals from Stephen Dante. Here's The Real Thing from Jelly Bean on Retro Hits.

717's Temptation on Retro Hits. Don't forget, you can get in touch with the show via the website at retrohitshow.com. Now, Sarah Batchelor has done just that. Hi, Sarah. Thanks for your email. And thanks for this song. I've not played this for a while. We'll go to 1979 now for you. And here's The Police. I Can't Stand Losing You.

Now that was Stevie Wonder's 30th single release, Do I Do. This is Retro Hits. It's tunes from the 70s and the 80s. I'm Dave Adams, and we'll go to 1983 now with In Deep.

Just one of many big, big songs from the Jacksons, Shake Your Body Down from 1979. And it was in deep before that. Last night, a DJ saved my life. Madness is on the way with their very first hit single after this now from the Bangles. It's Manic Monday.

0: what you want.
1: That still sounds good, doesn't it? Chaka Khan's I Feel For You on Retro Hits. Candy Staton's on the way with Young Hearts Run Free. I've got Shack Attack ready to play as well. All after this from Eddie Grant.

Attack's Down on the Streets on Retro Hits. That's almost it for me. I've got time to play just one more. I'll leave you with this. It's I Am the Beat from The Look. I'll catch you next time on Retro Hits. Ta-da!

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1: British armed forces have intercepted a Russian vessel in the Channel. It's the first UK-led operation of its kind. The Ministry of Defence say officers sanctioned the oil tanker during a six-hour operation. The vessel will be provisionally moved to an anchorage off the south coast of England and be monitored for any environmental or safety concerns. 15 people have been arrested after protests outside a synagogue in northwest London. Police say they were made for a range of offences, including public order matters. Footage on social media shows police detaining demonstrators outside Edgware United Synagogue. The Board of Deputies of British Jews says it's deeply disturbed. Government departments are looking to cut budgets to fund defence. That's the message from Culture Secretary Lisa Nandy. She says discussions are ongoing to find more money for a long-delayed defence plan. It follows the resignation of former Defence Secretary John Healey and Armed Forces Minister Al Carnes after what they called a failure to provide adequate funding. Brits are putting their oral health at risk by asking AI for advice.
2: Getting misinformation is rife on the internet, you know, making issues bigger than they often actually are. It is quite a thing. Patients are often really worried, so it's really important why you go and visit your dentist, why you go and visit your oral health team.
1: That's Dr. Ben Atkins from the Oral Health Foundation. Their warning comes as nearly 1 in 10 people use Google or AI tools to check dental symptoms instead of seeking a professional. Barbie is coming to Scotland. In the country's first, the Kelvin Grove Museum in Glasgow is hosting an exhibition of the history of Barbie back to 1959. Jane Rowlands is from Glasgow Life, who run the museum.
3: Barbie has run for president 7 times. You know, that's incredible, isn't it? So there's this way of showing an aspirational future for young people. And you see that in the exhibition.
1: That's the latest from Radio News Hub. I'm Lucy Gorman-Lee. Mostly dry with light winds, a chance of some showers in southern England. A cooler night elsewhere with a few mist and fog patches, a low of 8 degrees Celsius. 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

Hello again and welcome to another flashback to the 60s. It's the decade that changed the course of history. From Liverpool to Los Angeles, from the Beatles to the Beach Boys, you'll hear it all and more.

And on today's program, JFK disarms the press. He also visits fundraising in Miami. And our 60s TV flashback is Mike Connors from Mannix.

0: and acclaimed as one of the greatest rock and roll artists of all time. Chuck Berry and his number 23 hit on Billboard, Nadine. The Grassroots.
1: Music is our business.

0: formed in Los Angeles. That's the Ripcords. Their biggest hit was Hey Little Cobra. This is a number 28 hit from 1964 and Three Window Coupe.
1: I have selected as the title of my remarks tonight, The President and the Press. Some may suggest that this would be more naturally worded, The President versus the Press, but those are not my sentiments tonight. It is true, however, that when a well-known diplomat from another country demanded recently that our State Department repudiate certain newspaper attacks on his colleagues, it was unnecessary for us to reply that this administration was not responsible for the press, for the press had already made it clear that it was not responsible for this administration.

0: And the Bonnets took a chance, but they failed to chart. From 1964.
1: Betty Duke. 1966.

0: That's from Patty Duke's 1966 Greatest Hits album, and Why Don't They Understand?
1: 1969.

0: Lewis and his Playboys, number 13 on Billboard from 1966, and My Heart Symphony.
1: Senator Smathers, Mr. Chairman, Governor Bryant, Senator Holland, members of the Florida delegation, Secretary Ribicoff, Senator Jennings Randolph, ladies and gentlemen, I had never heard till tonight Senator Holland's nominating speech. Senator Smathers, but it is one of the most moving speeches that I've ever heard. Question is, George, were you really serious up there in Los Angeles? I actually came down here tonight to pay a debt of obligation to an old friend and faithful advisor. He and I came to the 80th Congress together and have been associated for many years. And I regard him as one of my most valuable counselors in moments of great personal and public difficulty. In 1952, when I was thinking about running for the United States Senate, I went to the then Senator Smathers and said, George, what do you think? He said, don't do it. Can't win. Bad year. In 1956, I was at the Democratic Convention, and I said I didn't know whether I'd run for vice president or not. So I said, George, what do you think? This is it. They need a young man. It's your chance. So I ran and lost. And in 1960, I was wondering whether I ought to run in the West Virginia primary. Don't do it. That's a date you can't possibly carry. And actually, the only time I really got nervous about the whole matter at Los Angeles was just before the balloting. George came up and said, I think it looks pretty good for you.

0: Mannix was a detective television series that ran on CBS from 1967. It starred Mike Connors as Joe Mannix. It was produced by Desilu's head, Lucille Ball. The role of Mannix was for a physical guy, and as the star of the show explains, he was just that, Mike Connors.
1: Yeah, I do most of it. I guess, about 90% of it. But when I see that there's a stunt to be done which could very well cost you your life, I quietly sit down and call for somebody else. But most of the fighting and all of the action, I try and do myself. Luckily, I was active in sports and can handle it. Yeah, I played basketball at UCLA. And I've been involved in sports all of my life, and all kinds of sports. And I found it has come in very handy, especially today on television when they like so much movement and action. And the cameras get in close, and when you can do it yourself, it makes it much more believable and honest.

That's the white garage rock band from New York and Philadelphia, The Cell Survivors, Expressway to Your Heart, number 4 from 1967.

His real name is Trinidad Lopez. He was born in Dallas, Texas, and that's his number three hit for 3 weeks on Billboard from 1963. If I Had a Hammer.

0: husband and wife duo Sonny and Cher from 1967. They make a good combination.
1: A blast from the past.
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See you!

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1: The Prime Minister says the British Armed Forces have intercepted a Russian vessel in the Channel. It's the first UK-led operation of its kind. The Ministry of Defence say officers sanctioned the oil tanker during a six-hour operation. The vessel is believed to sail under the Cameroon flag and left Russia on the 5th of June. The Culture Secretary says ministers are looking to cut their department's costs to help fund defence. It follows the resignation of former Defence Secretary John Healey and Armed Forces Minister Al Carnes after what they called a failure to provide adequate funding. Lisa Nandy says discussions are ongoing to find more money for a long-delayed defence plan. Early results show that voters in Switzerland have rejected a bid to cap the country's population at 10 million. The initiative is championed by the populist Swiss People's Party, which has the most seats in Parliament. Critics call the bid a self-inflicted wound. Brits are turning to AI for dental advice rather than booking an appointment. That's according to the Oral Health Foundation. Dr. Ben Atkins is their spokesperson and a dentist himself.
2: They're looking for health information, but we should always identify and verify the source of that information. And it shouldn't really replace a proper assessment by a dental health professional. So it's really important that it's used as an extra.
1: Scotland are celebrating football glory after the men's national team secured a win in their first World Cup game in 28 years. Although kickoff was in the early hours, it didn't stop 5,500 people from packing into one fan zone in Glasgow.
3: I think we could have done a bit better.
4: Yeah, definitely.
3: We squandered a lot of chances.
5: I think you could feel the nerves, but we got the win. It's amazing.
6: No Scotland, no party. We won it.
1: It's the turn of England on Wednesday. The Three Lions take on Croatia at 9 p.m. UK time. And Germany have started their campaign with a 7-1 win over Curaçao in Houston. That's the latest from Radio News Hub. I'm Lucy Gorman-Lee. Mostly dry with light winds, a chance of some showers in southern England. A cooler night elsewhere with a few mist and fog patches, a low of 8 degrees Celsius. 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
1: British armed forces have intercepted a Russian vessel in the Channel. It's the first UK-led operation of its kind. The Ministry of Defence say officers sanctioned the oil tanker during a six-hour operation. The vessel will be provisionally moved to an anchorage off the south coast of England and be monitored for any environmental or safety concerns. 15 people have been arrested after protests outside a synagogue in northwest London. Police say they were made for a range of offences, including public order matters. Footage on social media shows police detaining demonstrators outside Edgware United Synagogue. The Board of Deputies of British Jews says it's deeply disturbed. Government departments are looking to cut budgets to fund defence. That's the message from Culture Secretary Lisa Nandy. She says discussions are ongoing to find more money for a long-delayed defence plan. It follows the resignation of former Defence Secretary John Healey and Armed Forces Minister Al Carnes after what they called a failure to provide adequate funding. Brits are putting their oral health at risk by asking AI for advice.
2: Getting misinformation is rife on the internet, you know, making issues bigger than they often actually are. It is quite a thing. Patients are often really worried, so it's really important why you go and visit your dentist, why you go and visit your oral health team.
1: That's Dr. Ben Atkins from the Oral Health Foundation. Their warning comes as nearly 1 in 10 people use Google or AI tools to check dental symptoms instead of seeking a professional. Barbie is coming to Scotland. In the country's first, the Kelvin Grove Museum in Glasgow is hosting an exhibition of the history of Barbie back to 1959. Jane Rowlands is from Glasgow Life, who run the museum.
3: Barbie has run for president 7 times. You know, that's incredible, isn't it? So there's this way of showing an aspirational future for young people. And you see that in the exhibition.
1: That's the latest from Radio News Hub. I'm Lucy Gorman-Lee. Mostly dry with light winds, a chance of some showers in southern England. A cooler night elsewhere with a few mist and fog patches, a low of 8 degrees Celsius. Team
0: FM. Welcome to the 10 in 1 team.